0: That'll be rough.
1: Turns over.
2: 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You're gonna need a clarification for PC.
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0: Charlie 42, 10-4.
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2: 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They're en route to the hospital through private vehicle.
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1: 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Alpha 35, Woody Anderson and A-Stop was notified for the next in line.

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1: 313, spot.
2: Charlie 314.
0: 314, 6275 University Drive at Westside Center. It's going to be at PetSmart. Caller's advising that there's a male subject walking through the parking lot aggressively, stating that they're swinging at the ground and into vehicles, also on 1079. It's going to be a black male, 20s, red shirt, gray and black shorts.
1: 313, copy.
2: Charlie 314, 10-4.
3: At 7705 Bailey Cove until
0: 2200.
1: Take 14,
0: 10-4. 5-10-69, subject.
1: Charlie 39.
0: Charlie 45. Memorial Parkway and Governor's Drive. Caller's advising that there's a black male subject panhandling in traffic.
1: Charlie 39.

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1: Yeah. 10.41's okay.
2: 10.42.

0: Charlie 313, copy again 1022.
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2: 1097, Governors in the Parkway.
0: Charlie 42-10-4.
3: Also 412, roadside is going to be en route for the third Nixon line.
0: Oh. 909.

0: We're both in 97.
1: Charlie 49, 10-4. Charlie 314 status. Charlie 315 status.
2: All right.
1: 15, 10-4.

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2: Three 13, 10-6, not area.
1: Charlie 313, 10-20.
2: And 140 Spartan.
1: Charlie 313, 10-4.
3: Charlie 48, I'll be out with that subject in front of target.
2: Copy.
1: Ten four on, still clear.
0: Alpha 313, 1025 for 47. Alpha 313, 2120, Madera's Road. They're attempting to serve civil papers, requesting 1025.

0: The entire intersection is going to be shut down while the search starts to close the vehicle.
1: Officer, can you turn down that traffic?
0: The intersection is going to be shut down while the search starts to load up the vehicle.

0: 10-20.
1: University in Julia, wrong way driver.
0: 10-40, units are out to University in Jordan for wrong way driver.
1: Yeah, 4-4.
0: 12-15, 10-4. 11-10-4. 13-14.
2: 12-15,
0: 3-14, can you buy a tag inscription?
1: 14-4 tag, Romeo Delta, X-ray 3-3, white, 2-4.
0: 3-14, 10-9 inscription, or 10-1.
3: It's going to be a white Subaru Outback, 4 tag, Romeo Delta, November, X-ray 3-3.
0: Bill 15, 10-4.

0: 14 Delta 15, can you advise the 1020 where you have the vehicle stopped?
1: We're going to be at University of Julia. It's an elderly subject. We're killing one.
0: Copy, code one.
2: I got it.
3: Charlie 48, we're about to

0: 15 units, 118, 1069, subject and Charlie 6 off.
1: Charlie 48, go ahead.
0: Charlie 48, 107 Wolf Creek Trail. Callers advising that there's a black male subject, 5'9", 160 pounds, in a red flannel shirt and baggy blue jeans that's made laps around the caller's home 3 to 4 times in the area. They're requesting officers to 1069, subject.
1: Charlie 48, 10-4, 49 is around with me.
0: Yeah, 10-4. Unit 28, Charlie 313, 1038. Lane 28, Charlie 313, 6140 University Drive at Walmart. Make contact with LP in reference to a Hispanic male subject, gray shirt, plaid pants with one earring. Advise that he's 1038 of trading cards.
1: Lane Temple. 333, copy.
0: Ten four on soccer.

0: Hey, this is 28, 1069, near you. It's Summer Point Lane and Capshaw Road. Callers rising up. There's two juveniles on bicycles riding recklessly in the area, doing loops around Waltran and Harbin in the middle of the road and through people's lawns.
1: All right, thank you.
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0: 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Charlie 310 says.
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0: Meeting Unit 19, 1081 and Charlie 6 Alpha. 36, 260 Shadow Court. Caller's advising garage carport activation. Just be advised, this 1020 select for PSI for Joseph Kelly is AMS, possible early stages dementia. Charlie 46 made multiple cases of items going missing, had locks changed, only one set of keys, no forced entry, nothing disturbed. Recommend miscellaneous report until he gets a camera system.
1: Person Charlie.
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2: 49 Baker 312, 10-16 on harassment.
1: 49.
2: 9 Baker 312, 20 Verdant Circle. Caller's advising her neighbors, continuing to sit her, advising he is 1052 from her property, but he's currently sitting in his driveway filming her, harassing her. Advising the neighbor lives at 18 Verdant Circle. He's a mixed Indian male named Cam Bugia. He carries a cane as a weapon. Advising his wife is also 1097.
1: Yeah,
3: well. I copy. 313 Baker 49, can 1022.
1: Yeah, well.
2: Puzzle clear.

0: Try 313, they're requesting to respond to the front on the side opposite from the grocery side.
1: Copy.

unit 170, 1063, possible 1056 driver. 63 in the area of exit 7 west I-565 to County Line Road for a white van with tinted windows swerving and driving recklessly on the roadway. Last seen passing exit 8 past the airport going eastbound. Nothing further. 1940 Huntsville clear.

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1: Alpha 12. Four.
0: Alpha 312, Alpha 412, 3602 Marymount Drive. Caller's requesting contact in reference to 40-year-old black male, John Smith, wearing a black shirt. I think subject's been living with her mother and has made threats at 1049 and 1041 her.
2: Alpha 413, I'm 1097 on Marymount. One of those other units in 1022.
0: Alpha 312, you can 1022.
1: We'll copy.
0: Thank you. 10-4.

0: 14, all 44 attention center area. Delta 15, all 44, Jordan Lane and Fanning Street. College advising, there's numerous trucks at the intersection blocking the roadway. They've almost caused several 1050s.
1: 44 copy, I'm sorry, sir.
0: 10-4.
2: You okay?
1: I think it's 10-20 to all of us.
3: Still 15, go.
0: It's okay.
1: Can you put me out at 3127 McDowell, please?
0: Oh, 4524.
4: Charlie 39, Charlie 313 status. 39, 10-4.

0: HY315, another caller on the line advising that they saw the two subjects driving around with no lights. They advised they last saw them on Harp.
1: Yeah, 49, we're both 297. Does the caller want contact?
0: 549, saying it's contact.
1: 549, table.
2: Call 412, 413 status.
1: 412,
2: you guys, good one,
1: you're back on.

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1: South 37, 10-4.

0: Baker 38, Baker 413, 500 Clinton Avenue, the construction site. 10-5 from video surveillance, they're advising there's a white male wearing a white hard hat, a reflective yellow shirt, getting into a black truck. The truck left and is no longer 1097, but the cameras were last activated at 1943. 10-6 on the area for service.
1: Charlie 49, 10-4.
2: Baker 413, I copy.
0: 37, 38, 10, 10, 22. Clear. Flying is 1070, 1063, reckless driving. 63 in the area of the parkway and airport. For a red Mustang, seen driving recklessly, speeding at 90 miles an hour. Last seen headed southbound on the parkway to go eastbound on airport. Nothing further. 1951, Huntsville clear.
2: Charlie 42, 10 up.
1: Charlie 42, 10-4.
3: Charlie
1: 315, 10-4. Unit 1070, 1063, reckless driver, 1063 in the area of Airport Road, Memorial Parkway, for a red Mustang driving over 90 miles per hour. Last seen going southbound on Memorial Parkway. Nothing further. 1951, Huntsville clear.
0: L45, L4, 10 status.
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10-10-70-1063, Echo Charlie. Yvonne Airport Memorial 1063 for Red Mustang driving at a higher speed, no further than 1953. I'm so clear.

0: 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I have negative contact, negative disturbance. 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
0: 020 Bailey Cove, Walmart. One of the men stole from the store. Kia Cross, hatchback.
1: So, 10-4.
2: 10-4, does he have a direction to travel?
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2: Cancel.

0: Vega 47, Vega 49. Luzzy's laughing westbound with a leaf black male, 30s, 40s, gray pants, mini green shirt. Mint green. So, so cool.
1: Well, I'm 1097 at the intersection of Wetherly and the Parkway.
0: 10-4.
2: Baker 313, we'll make contact with a possible thunder at 18 minutes.
0: 10-4.
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2: Megan Fulham, probably 10-22.
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0: reporting on?
1: She's unsure if he actually stole anything. I told her just call non-emergency whenever she figures that out on the internet.
0: Thank you, 4924.
2: Charlie 36, 24.

0: Foxwell.
1: Foxwell, 10-8 PSC, the booking details, 001.
0: Foxwell, 10-4. Yeah, 1076-63, that's the driver. Area 3240 Memorial Parkway, near the tracks 5, 1063 for a reckless driver. Negative on any descriptions, no further 20 on that, hustle clear.

0: Star 36, status. Star 36, turn 4. Star 45, turn 4.
1: I mean, 1063 reckless driving. 1063 in the area of 3240 Memorial Parkway, Tractor Supply. Vehicle driving erratically, unknown vehicle description, unknown direction of travel, nothing further. 2010 on Sinclair. Clear.
2: Thank you,
1: Sinclair. 1464.

0: 548, 549, 1069 subject. 48 Charlie 49 650 Wind Drive at Ashford Terrace Apartments. It's going to be negative contact with the complainant. They're advising there's 10 to 15 subjects in the pool trespassing and that they're 1056.
1: 48 with both copies.

0: controller 69.
1: Charlie 36.
0: And 8.
1: Charlie 36, 94.
2: Charlie 14, 10.
1: Charlie 314, 104. Unit 1070, 1063, reckless driver. 1063 in the area of 3240 Memorial Parkway, Tractor Supply. For an unknown vehicle, unknown subject description, unknown direction of travel, driving erratically on the roadway. No further details. 2013, Huntsville clear.

0: Leave it to 8 for 314 TC. Leave it 28, Charlie 314. Mile marker 2, Research Park Boulevard, in the northbound lane. Colors rising. There's a mattress in the roadway.
1: We're in the 28-10-4, too.
2: 10-4, 10-8.
0: 10-4, I'm still clear.

0: anymore. Constellation of Parkway, north side of Rural King parking lot.
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1: 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Charlie 39, Charlie 313 status.
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0: Draw 36. Mattress out of the roadway. There's a box spring. We can't get all the wood out. I'm 1097 on that 1050, 33 and 1022.
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1: Try 6674. Highway 72 in Shields for a 10-4 hatchback, Alpha Tag 47 Alpha 502 Mike. Driving recklessly, last seen westbound, approaching Chapman Mountain. 2030, Huntsville clear.
2: 10-4.

0: 61, did you have traffic?
1: Charlie, 61, 10-4.
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1: 313, turn 4.
2: Ten 1063, reckless driver. See three in the area of Highway 72 East and Shields Road for a tan Ford hatchback, Alabama tag 47 Alpha 502, Mike, swerving and driving erratically in the roadway. Last thing going westbound towards Chapman Mountain, nothing further. 2031, Huntsville clear.

minus 1070, 1063, reckless driving. 1063 in the area of Highway 72 and Shields. Tan Ford hatchback, Alvin Tag 47, Alpha 502, Mike, seen driving erratic, was last seen headed westbound on 72. Anything further? 2033, I'm still clear.

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1: It's return.
0: Alpha 412, Alpha 414. It's pulling at 2206 Norris Road. They're advising that mother and father are arguing, still waiting for further.
1: Four 13, 10-4.

INS 1070, 1063, possible 1056 driver. 1063 in the area of Lowe in California for a gray Toyota Tundra, album tag 245, Lima, Bravo Charlie, seen swerving, was last seen at eastbound Lowe, nothing further, 2038, Hustle Clear.

0: top 57 Cessna on the left. 10-10-4.
1: Low in California Street, 1063 for a gray Toyota Tundra, Alabama tag, 245, Lima, Bravo, Charlie, vehicle swerving, no further, 2059, Huntsville clear.

Charlie 36, status. 36, 10-4. Units 1070, 1063, possible 1056 driver. 1063 in the area of Low Avenue and California Street for gray Toyota Tundra. Alabama tag 245, Lima, Bravo, Charlie, swerving. Caller believes they're 1056. Last thing going eastbound on Low. Nothing further. 24 hours, until clear.

0: Al 413, just be advised that caller's not being cooperative. On stating the mother and father only speak Spanish. One of the subjects is going to be a 40-year-old Hispanic male in a clothing description.
1: Okay.

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1: Charlie 313, 10-4.
2: All 5, did you have traffic?
0: Tornado, please.
2: Go ahead.
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0: Charlie 48, Charlie 49, 1069, you're asking.
1: 49, go for both.
0: 48, Charlie 49, the area of 4930 Cotton Row. Caller is advising that two female subjects tried to 1039 the caller. They left in a gold Pontiac G6 SUV. They're currently pulling in the area of 4927 Cotton Row.
1: No, we both copy.

0: 49, did they advise the direction of travel?
1: Charlie 49, negative.
0: Charlie 49,

0: Give it 17, 10, 7.
1: Yeah, 17, 10, 4.
2: Forty-nine, we're both in the area.

0: Charlie 48, Charlie 49, just be advised, the caller stated that they were, the subjects were last headed towards Harvest. It's now voicemail and call back for the caller.
1: Baker 49.
2: Baker 47, Baker 49, 3031 Memorial Parkway at Walmart. LT is advising there's a Jesse Dunn. He's black male, black shirt, wearing red shorts. It's currently already on 1052. He's riding around on a cart, eating food in the store that he hasn't paid for yet. Advising he normally is aggressive, and he's currently in the frozen section. Caller's in the LP office for contact.
3: Black 47, 04.
1: Yeah, well.

0: Anyway.
1: Dragon 49, 47, can 1022. He gets off at 2100. Can you start another unit, please?
0: 10-4, Baker 4, Living, can you be around? Huntsville to Baker 411.
2: So, just can back around.
0: Baker 47, 10-4.

0: Charlie 310, Charlie 314, 1050, possible injuries. Charlie 310, Charlie 314, area 14533 Water Stream Drive. 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
1: Great, thanks, sir. 10-7 on the roadway in the turning lane closer to Fortune.
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1: Speaker 13, just back. Speaker 12, 10-7, can you lock on? Central.
0: Speaker 3, 1-10-4.

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2: 48, both of you.
1: 48, Charlie 49, 6275 Mineral Drive at Westside Center. Callers advising that there is a blue vehicle in a dark pickup in the parking lot playing loud music, being loud. They're advising that they're in the middle, closest to university.
2: Charlie 48, we got.
3: King 5, 10-9, 10-1.
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0: 37.
1: Al 37, can you turn on that call at the University Plaza?
0: Al 37, they advise that there's a blue vehicle and a dark pickup in the parking lot playing loud music loudly in the middle closest to University.
1: Ten four,
0: I'm 10-4 on that. I'll give you 10-22. 10-4, Charlie 49, copy. Charlie 49, you can 10-22.
2: 10-4, 10-4.

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0: Baker says 4, Baker says 10, 1069 harassment.
1: Five zone 2. And 2. 554, 10-4.
0: Baker 64, Baker 610, 40, Bell River Way. Caller's advising they just installed an HVAC unit at the homeowner's address and advising the homeowner's refusing to pay and threatening the worker. They're advising the homeowner's very aggressive. The white male, 35 to 37, wearing gray shorts and a black shirt.
2: Baker 610, we call.
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3: Plus 13, I'm 10-8 working by 50 downtown to 0-2-3.
0: 15-10-4.

0: Perfect.
1: Charlie 6A, 418 Sage Creek Boulevard. Made contact with him, playing it in reference to his tax returns showing missing. He was out of town for 3 days. Said requesting officer for 1017 in reference to possible identity theft.
2: Primus Pete at Oakwood Memorial.

0: Charlie 58, 10-6, and harassment. PA 4917 Cotton Row, apartment Delta. Callers advising that there's a male subject, 1097, banging on their door and cursing at them. Gonna be a black male, 28, and on clothing.
1: Zero.
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2: Unit 1070, 1063, Nicholas Jarvis. Last seen eastbound on Highway 72 in Mooresville Road, 1063 for a white Honda sedan, tag Lima 0, Lima Delta, Tango Romeo. No further, 2125, Hansel Pier.

0: 313.
1: Charlie, 313. I'm around the Neves Davis Center, continuing mileage.
0: Charlie, 313, 10-4.
2: Minus 1070, 1063, reckless driving. 1063 in the area of Highway 72 in Mooresville for a white Honda sedan. Alabama tag, Lima 0, Lima, Delta Tango Romeo. Seen driving reckless. Last seen headed eastbound 72. Nothing further. 2126, hustle clear.

0: Baker 637. 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
0: 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Vehicle's going to be a white Chevy cargo van with red paint on it. Carlton Clark, black male, date of birth 10/9/76.

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0: 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Requesting a white female to allow the 1052 from room 123. Going to be 1056 and keep harassing the caller. There's also going to be two children in the room with unknown clothing descriptions for any of the subjects.
3: Alabama, 47 Charlie, Zero, Romeo, X-ray, Delta on a black 14.
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0: 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Charlie 63, 4532 Research Park Boulevard, Gray Space Storage. 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
1: Baker 54, Baker 411 in the area of 3319 Memorial Parkway. 1 received an iPhone crash notification. Negative voice contact. Vehicle description.

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1: Negative 84, I'm negative contact. I'm still checking the area. Enzy and fire can sense right through. They're in route. I'll advise.
0: Negative 84, 10-4. Negative 4, 11, 10-4.

0: 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Speaker 510 10-4.
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2: Charlie 45, 10-4.
0: Alpha 410 status. Alpha 410, 10-4.

0: 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Other units in 1022.
1: 10-4, Charlie 45, copy, you can send 22.
0: 48. Charlie 48, we'll go to 19.
1: Charlie 48, 10-4.
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0: 49, has everyone?
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0: Charlie 49, University and Wind.
1: Description.
0: Charlie 49, Alabama says 47, Charlie 683, Echo on a white Chrysler 300, word 1023 at the light.
1: Charlie 49, 10-4.
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1: 54, 1022. 54, copy, 1022.
3: 6 Dick Street, apartment B, Bravo, caller advising sister and the child's father and at 1039, still waiting for further.
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0: 49, our final is going to be on Bill Payne Circle.
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2: White tracksuit. The other one's going to be a 28 to 29-year-old black female wearing gray top and black pants.
0: 10-7-0-6-30 at the desk. Okay.
1: Charlie 6, 10-4.
3: 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It's a white male, blue polo, black pants, in reference to a white male, blue shirt and cargo shorts, and a black hat, acting belligerent, refusing to leave. Caller wants to 1052 the subject.
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0: 3-10-4. Alpha 6-5 units on Arctic. The caller's now advising that the father left.
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8: 4 description. 547 Charlie 5. Romeo Echo. Correction, Romeo 3 November. YZ Liberty.
0: Tango 4. 212, 1041 victim. Tango 212. 4308 University Drive at the U-Haul. Complaint it was 1041 in the head, Kenzie's 1097. Currently next to the ramp at the U-Haul building.
8: Okay.
0: 212 correction, Kenzie's en route, they're not 1097 yet. Thirty-three, 10-4.

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0: Charlie 58, Charlie 63, 1069 subject. Charlie 58, Charlie 63, 5037 Galaxy Way. It's going to be apartment 315, colored, surprising that they saw two male subjects banging on the door and then running off. On further.
1: Okay.
2: Vehicle. 49, Penis can 1022 myself and Charlie 48 will be around.
1: 83, copy 10-8.
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0: 10-4, on, so clear.
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3: 10-4.

0: Charlie 48, Charlie 49. Just be advised, we're receiving another call at 4917 Cotton Row with the similar 1068 with someone banging on their door. Unknown if it's related.
1: Charlie 49, we'll be talking.
2: I think I need a copy roll tonight.
3: Negative 3, Lima 212 status.

0: Mike, what do you think? The caller from Galaxy Way 1 contact.
1: Charlie 48, 10-4. They are requesting contact.
0: 10-4. They're at 315, 10-4.
1: Charlie 48, 10-4. They advise apartment 315.

0: Charlie 58, Charlie 66, 10-6 in harassment.
1: Charlie 66.
0: Charlie 66, 4917 Cotton Row. Caller's advising that their sister's ex-boyfriend is 1097, banging on the door. It's going to be a black male, 27, unknown clothing.
1: Copy.
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0: 10-4.
1: Four nine, you can show me around the top row.
0: Shot 49, 10-4. Charlie 6-3 status.
2: Charlie 6-3, I'm seeing it.
0: Charlie 6-3, 10-4.
3: Lima 212, not that I can advise.
1: Charlie 48, I'm 10-8 route to Cotton Road. Those other units to 1022.
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0: That's up there. Charlie 313, 10-4. You can turn around to Cotton Road. Just be advised, the caller is stating that they're unsure what apartment letter they're in. It's just upstairs and to the right.
1: Right, 10-4. 10-4-9, I'm 10-7.
0: 10-4-9, 10-4.
5: 10-4-9, same caller as previously. It's going to be apartment D, Delta.
0: Charlie 45, 10-4, units at Cotton Road, copy, apartment Delta.
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1: Baker 413, 10-4.
2: The area of Maysville on the on-ramp to Highway 72, eastbound. Reverse of a hit and run. Defender vehicle's a white Chevy pickup. Already left the scene. Well, I've got our flashes on.

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0: 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Eight 90 University, Best Western, room 308, was about 50 bikers causing disturbance outside.
1: Okay.
0: Report status.

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1: 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He's walking over right now.
0: I've got contact. Suspect is not on scene. 10-4-2-8.
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1: 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It's on Black Volvo sedan.
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0: Al 6-7, 3618, Chalmers Avenue. They're advising there's two kids lighting fireworks and running back into this 1020.
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0: Parkway southbound main at Clinton Avenue.
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1: Union
0: 10-9. Rafa, Joe.
1: 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Charlie 45, 1071.
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0: Units 1070, 1063, possible 1066 driver. In the area of 2108 Sullivan Road, 1063, for olive green hatchback, 47 Charlie 383, subject possibly armed at 1049, no further 2244 until clear.
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2: 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How far 1099?
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2: 10-4. 29 Charlie 58, 63-02, Robin Hood Circle. Caller's advising that him and his wife are in an altercation. No further.
3: 10-4.
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4: 39.
2: Go ahead with the description.
4: 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Blue jeans, good one.
2: 10-4.
0: Album tag 47, Charlie 383. Drivers are possibly armed and dangerous. Also 1056. Unknown direction travel. Nothing further, 2249, I'm so clear.
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0: Charlie 414, Charlie 58, 1050, possible injuries.
1: Charlie 58,
0: Charlie 414. Charlie 414, Charlie 58, in the area of 5901 University Drive. It's going to be an iPhone crash notification. Attempted to call the number back once reached voicemail.
1: 58,

0: Unit 178-1063, possible 1056 driver, 63 in the area of 2108 Sullivan Road for an olive green hatchback, tag 47-Charlie-383. Subject is possibly 1056 and possible 1049 as well. And subject is AMS and has a long cat history. No further details. 2255, Huntsville clear.
1: 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Number 2124.
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0: 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Also to Charlie 53. Charlie 53, can you 10-21?
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0: 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It's going to be a gray Toyota RAV4.
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5: Line, Juliet Golf uniform, Papa Papa Yankee Kilo on a blue Alfa Romeo SUV.
0: G6-10-4.
2: Model.
5: Alfa Romeo, don't know the model, it's an SUV.
2: Charlie 414-10-4.
0: Alpha 15 Alpha, they've advised negative on the break in the fence.
1: 10-4, he is on the outside of the fence.

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3: Alpha 1224, that's where they're going to. Baker 56.
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3: 2-4.

Cancel to Delta 15. Delta 15, the keel was just on the line advising that they saw three black males in a single cab Dodge pickup open the gate, and they were last seen leaving at 2253 headed southbound for Springfield.

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0: Charlie, he can help you out with 414.

5 units below a 2-door round pickup, silver in color. Anywhere over here in this area, this will be the second time they've hit this business last few days.

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0: 57, Governor's Drive and 12th Street.
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0: Tag Alpha Zero Delta Charlie X-ray 3 Tango on a gray Impala.
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1: Near Blake Bottom Road and Stringfield Road. 10-3 for Silver Toyota. A silver two-door Dodge Ram pickup. It's the second time this vehicle has entered the business in the past 2 days. Dodge Ram pickup, 25-5 black male, was seen entering the business of 470 Blake Bottom 2 times in the last 2 days. Was last seen leaving 2253 southbound on Stringfield. Nothing further. 2322 once clear.
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0: 4-1.
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0: Charlie 48, 49 status.
1: 49, verbal thing.
0: Charlie 49, 10-4.
2: Charlie 58, 10-8.
0: Charlie 58, 10-4.

due to 770, 1063, 1081 from Alpha 6, 1063 for a 70 Blake Bottom Road, advising this is the second time this vehicle has entered this business in the past 2 days. No further details. 2327, Huntsville clear.

0: 57 Alpha 412 1051. Alpha 412 2229 Evans Avenue. Call taken here, an altercation going on with a husband and wife.
1: 10-5 from Charlie 53, 10-14 for Marquita Rogers, date of birth 09-08-1985. It's going to be a black female, green pants, black shirt, waiting in the lobby. She's approved for 10-14 with DRM.
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0: And can you set a fee for this AD as well as the surrounding businesses in this close vicinity? It's going to be the same individuals from the other night. I think there was already a burglary case done. Just set a PF for officers to check this area.
1: Oh, 15-4. Al 37, Al 412, that subject's going to be a 34-year-old white male wearing a tank top. Still leading on further.
2: You want to turn me around, Devin?

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1: No, 6-8-10-4-10-70.
0: Careful.
1: 7-7-5-2-8-4-8.

0: unit 770, 1063, reckless driver. 1063 in the area of mile marker 9565 for a white Tucson, Wisconsin tag, driving erratically, running people off the road. Last thing going eastbound, passing mile marker 10, nothing further, 2333, Huntsville clear.
1: 567 status. 567 so far.

0: probably 58, Charlie 6, 48, 1050, negative injuries.
1: 58. Right. Negative 4,
0: 10-4. Onto the access road from research. It's possibly going to be a single vehicle, 1050, with a black sedan in the grass before the access.
2: I copy.
1: Client is 1070, 1063, reckless driving. 1063 in the area of eastbound 565 at mile marker 10 for a white Tucson with a Wisconsin tag, seen driving erratic, running people off the road. Nothing further. 2335, console clear.
3: Charlie 58, 10-4, 10-8.
0: 10-4, console clear.

0: Charlie 54, Charlie 56, 1069 Animal.
1: Street.
0: Charlie 54, Charlie 56, Penny Street and Sierra Vista Street. Callers advising that there's an injured orange tabby in the roadway, advising that it was being aggressive towards the money. It tried to approach it, stating that it's on Penny Street just before the bend in the road.
1: Baker 510.
2: Baker 56, Baker 510, 8504, Bailey Cove Road. 911 received a caller on the line advising it's a Hendrickson residence. Unknown activation zone. They're just advising that the alarm's going off and it comes to the front door.
1: This is Clement. Baker 510-10-4.
2: PSI on this address for officer safety for David Mason, advising he has numerous 1049s in the residence, keeps most of them in the safe, but has approached officers while armed after being told not to.
1: Take a business, Abby.
3: Later, folks.
4: Yeah, 1073, Reckless Driver. Last seen eastbound passing mile marker 10 on 565, 1063 for a white Tucson, Wisconsin tag. Vehicle is driving recklessly, running people off the road. No further, 2340, and so forth.

0: 558, flight 63, 1037. 6302, Robin Hood Circle. Callers advising that their friend's ex-girlfriend is 1037 to the door. You can hear a female screaming in the background. Further.
1: Here we go.
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0: Figure 510, is the caller inside the residence?
1: Figure 510, I can advise they are the one that called about the alarm, though.
0: Damn.
1: Alpha 68 status?
2: 68, cool. That's a relevant circle. The caller is writing, subject from the white female, 25, blue shirt, named Carol.
0: Important.

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1: 510, 10 4.
2: Charlie 48, 10 4. Charlie 58, Charlie 63. Slow down and cut code.
0: Very top, in the area.
2: Charlie 63, 10 4.
0: Charlie 58, 10 4.
2: Charlie 58, 10 4.
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2: Charlie 54, 10 4.
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0: Charlie 54, Charlie 56, 1069, Eric.
1: Charlie 54.
0: 54, Charlie 56, in the area of 4509 Triana Boulevard. We have a Spanish speaker on the line with 911. The call taker is advising that they can hear someone breathing heavy and speaking Spanish in a female voice, answering their questions. Stay en route and check welfare. Charlie 48, units at Robin Hood Circle status.
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0: Rally 45 is going to be on Triana. I have another street name on Google as Gingham Way.
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0: Charlie 57-10-4. 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

0: please. Can I get a 58 in route, code 1?
1: Charlie 56, 10-4, they're already in route.
0: 56, 10-4.
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2: 54, 1094. Charlie 68, Charlie 414, 1081. 68, Charlie 414, 5734 Research Park Boulevard at Gray Bar Electric, in northeast long range motion in the northeast warehouse.
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4: 14-4.

0: Oh, you too.
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0: Altitude 2, can you advise the exact?
1: Corner of Matson Lake and Police Ring.
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0: I'm a tag Alpha 3 uniform Yankee 50 on a gray Mercedes truck.
1: Charlie 6-7-10-4.

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1: 10-4.
2: Fire.
0: 10-9, though.
1: Charlie 45, you have us fires 1097 as well.
0: It's just fire.
1: 10-4.

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1: you.
0: Thank you. 52 for Al 41. Can you have the on-call call unit PX me? 910-625-9058.
1: Come to a call unit tonight.
2: Denver, go ahead. Puzzle to a Paul unit tonight. Puzzle clear.
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1: 44.
0: 44. Can you advise if the patient's awake and or breathing, hence he's asking?
1: 44. Normal breathing, normal heart rate. Subject appears to be passed out.

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1: 413-10-4. All units 1070, 1063, vehicle driving. T3 in the area of Bankhead and Tollgate for multiple vehicles speeding up and down the mountain. And reckless. Flash scene headed up Bankhead. Nothing further. 04, Huntsville clear.
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0: 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Subjects possibly smoking 1079, causing disturbance. 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
0: 56, Green Mountain Road, Baby Cove.
1: Careful.
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0: can you start en route to East I-565 on ramp from Research Park Boulevard? Caller was possibly a passerby stating that they saw a 1050 here with the vehicle in the grass. It's going to be a black sedan.

0: Tiger 6, Big Becker 54, Tim Petty, call for Andre Becker 2. Tiger 6, Big Becker 54, in the area of 2317 Cecil Ashburn Drive. We're buzzing, there's a 1050 involving a motorcycle. I'm still getting further.
1: 6-3, copy.

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0: Unit Sun-70, 1063, reckless driver. 63 in the area of Bankhead Parkway and Tollgate Road for vehicles going up and down the mountain at a high rate of speed. Unknown vehicle descriptions, unknown direction of travel. No further details. 0011, Huntsville clear.
1: Unit 1755. 10-4.
0: I'll
1: set up.

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1: 10-4, I'm still clear.
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0: Charlie 54, 10 for him. 4-41-10 Triana Boulevard, apartment 163. Caller is advising that their husband's daughter, 1041 to the caller, if they're still on scene or in the area.
1: I have negative contact of vehicle on 10-8. You could show me around from other units to the 1051.
0: 557-10-4.
2: Oh, I'll copy that.
0: Try 6-8 status. 5-6-8-10-4.

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1: 364.
2: Unit San Rapta, Triana Boulevard. Subject's going to be a Hispanic male, 27, unknown clothing, unknown direction of travel. The caller only speaks Spanish.
0: 54, I got it. So, I got it.
2: Charlie 61, units at Robin Hood Circle status.
3: Good one.
2: Charlie 58, 10-4.
0: Or can the caller advise the subject was on foot or in a vehicle?
2: Charlie 54, 10-23, just one. They're on PX with the translator.

0: for Jennifer.
1: Okay,
0: guys. I was going to say, Jennifer.
2: Okay, 54, so this is probably 2.
3: Bigger 54, 10-4.

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1: Got subject on scene advising the male possibly walked northbound from the apartment complex towards Triana, wearing a black shirt.
2: Charlie 54, 10-4. 6, Charlie 57, copy.
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4: 7, I copy.

0: Charlie 54.
1: He contacted Department 163 and they're advising they didn't call. Can we get there at 10:20?
0: Charlie 54, 10:4, 10:4, you're just on.

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0: 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So there's going to be a pretty good mid 40s wearing a gray shirt and blue jeans.
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0: 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Olsen, Garth.
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0: Charlie 66, Charlie 414, 1069 subject. Fourteen 6620 Old Madison Pike, Building 9, Bricksworth on Bridge Street Apartments, Apartment 903. Caller's advising that there's someone knocking on their door and they don't know who it is.
1: Maker 5410-4. Maker 54, you need to get out.
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1: Tango 34, 10-4.

0: Charlie 66, Charlie 68. Just be advised, we have the possible subject from your call on the line advising that they're attempting to do a 1062 somewhere at the Bridge Street Apartments. Unknown apartment number.
1: Four.

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1: 7-7.
2: 4-7.

0: 413, can you advise of that number?
1: Subject is Danielle, advising that she was attempting at 1062 to pick up her friend from that 1020. Advise that she, the subject no longer answering his PX. Advise that she doesn't want police contact.
2: Her.
1: Charlie 6674.

0: Does the original caller want contact?
1: Charlie 66, 10-4, the original caller does want contact. 66, it's going to be apartment 903, building 9.
0: 10-4.
2: Spark and Ivano. Six, seven, it's going to be Alabama Tag, Alpha Zero, Echo Five, Bravo, Romeo, Yankee, on a black four-door Cadillac.

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1: 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Alpha 6-7 status.
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1: 6-7 Zephyr. And 9, you were 10-1.
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0: 4, 13.
1: Alpha 4, 10, Alpha 4, 13. GP Winchester Road, the Winchester Plaza. Advising it's at the Bishop's Bar. Caller advising a male threatened to kill the caller. It's going to be a 35-year-old white male, black shirt, blue jeans, white and black ball cap. Access to 1990s maroon Chevy truck.
0: Take up. Alpha 413, Jeff 4.

0: Charlie 45, Charlie 54, 1069 Erie. Charlie 45, Charlie 54, 3117 Fouch Drive. Caller's advising that someone in the area is screaming and yelling. Any further?
1: Left out of the parking lot and is south on Moores Mill.
2: Copy. Or they're digging 1022.
0: That's okay.
3: You can 1022.
0: Me. 48 units on Robin Hood Circle status.
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0: 5810-4.
1: Alpha 4, can you stay around until there's an advisor?

0: 3, all units are 10-8.
1: 3-10-4.
2: Charlie 42, Charlie 54, 1069 subject. Charlie 42, Charlie 54, 109 Indiana Street. Caller's advising that there is a subject that's suspicious and looking into vehicles. Description.
3: Two copy.
4: 45, have 54, 1022, I'm en route with 42.
5: Four, I got.
2: Yeah, 4 on, so clear.
0: G7, we're both 10-97, Larry.

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1: Charlie 45, 10-4.
0: Suspect description.
1: 45 negative at this time.
2: Evans, the caller, one contact.
1: 57 is negative contact. They're a passerby walking their dog.
3: He was on Cleveland status.
4: Yeah, 33, we're code 1.
3: Yeah.

0: He said, we made contact at 3123. It's going to be a party. We're all 10-8.
1: Sorry, 57, 10-4.
2: Probably 42, negative contact, both 10-8.
1: All right, 42, 10-4.

Yeah, 1070-1063, reckless drivers. Last seen northbound on research. And I-565, Redstone PD advised they heard vehicles racing. Any descriptions? No further, 0125, that's all clear.

0: for Baker 56, 1041. Baker 54, Baker 56, 8335 White Flag Lane. Cars advising there's a female subject currently tasing a man. Advising she also has a 1049 on her. Black female, 25, unknown clothing. She arrives in a black Toyota Corolla sedan. She's currently outside. We're still waiting for further.
1: 40. Thank you. 56, 5.

0: 33, the sensor's going to be a black female, 25, unknown clothing, black male, 27, wearing a white shirt and black pants. Disconnected the line with 911, we have no further information.
1: Copy.
0: Line is 1070, 1063, reckless driving. 1063 in the area, Research Park Boulevard and eastbound 565 for multiple vehicles racing on Research. Unknown vehicle description, last heard, headed northbound on Research. Nothing further. 0128, Huntsville clear.

0: 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I think the patient is not entirely trapped in the vehicle. It's unknown if they're still inside or outside the vehicle.
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0: Baker 610, Baker 411. We're still waiting for a vehicle description of the caller, but they are advising it was a hit and run, a white Dodge Charger, unknown direction of travel at this time. Tango 3424.
1: Baker 510, isn't it?
0: Baker 510,
1: Baker 41, 10-7.
0: Baker 41, 10-4.

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1: Yeah, sure.
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0: 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Northbound Jordan.
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Typically for a wide dodge or heavy front end damage, pulling from 740 constellation plays. No direction travel. Miles clear. 135 miles clear.

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It's 18 for attempt 1 off 3. Alpha 45, 203 Richmond. 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Was there possible cross streets? Black female 60 to 70 is employing for further.

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1: Charlie 66, Charlie 68, 1069, missing person victim. Charlie 66, Charlie 68, 6464 Greenbrier Parkway at Racetrack Fuel. Make contact with the complainant. They're 1023 in a white 2025 F-250. They're advising that their wife, Victoria Bramlett, date of birth 02-17-1972, white female, last seen wearing a blue-green shirt, blue jean shorts, extremely 1056. Finds that he dropped her off on the interstate between this exit and the exit to the airport.
3: 10-4.

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0: Thank you, 6-1. And we have another 65 unit in Alpha, it's 10-50.
1: Baker 6-1, 10-9.
0: 6-1. Can I get, we get a 65 unit en route to this 10-50?
2: En route.
1: Baker 6-4. Baker 6-4, are you en route as well?
2: Well, negative, unless you need me route.
1: Baker 6-4, negative.
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5: Yeah, I was at 4 Alpha 00, my Charlie Joseph, White Joel, Austin 1056, Turkey, Texas, Colton.
4: 25, come on, home's out, please.
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0: Well, yeah, I was in try and have tangle the internet.
1: Tangle the internet. How's the tangle the internet? Try 4910-4. Hopeful to the tangle unit tonight. Also to the Tango unit tonight. Also clear.
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2: 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Holmes, Tyana.
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0: Alpha 82, Alpha 87. There's history at the 10-24-71. Also says a black male, 42 years old. No description.
1: I'm 45.
0: 6674.
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2: 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I'm sensing hot BSC is turning over.
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1: Hey, one.
0: Yeah, with a vehicle. Alvin Tag 7, Charlie 9, X-ray, X-ray 1. It's a red Passat.
1: Charlie 61, 10-4. Can you advise if it's occupied or not?
2: Ten four. Nice up.
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0: Delta 15, 10-4. Pilot has heard yelling and cargo are shedding after gunshots. Indian 18-35.
1: Yep.
0: Copy.
1: 10-4.
0: Inform.
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0: 10-10-4, 10-20, just one.

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1: North 10-6. You start temperature 90 inbound to try and hold.
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1: Alpha Control 10-4. PD 1018, 1054 victim, and Charlie 6. PD 7, 1503 Sparkman Drive, apartment Bravo 12. Made contact with the complainant in reference to his burgundy Honda Accord being 1054 for private property or impound at this time.
3: 7, I got.
1: Alpha
0: 6-5, I'll be around to Blue Spring, Winchester.
1: Alpha 6-5, 10-4. They're advising there's a 1086 subject in a purple SUV parked in the middle of the street yelling at people as a black male as well.
0: Alpha 6-1,
3: I'll be around with
1: him. Alpha 6-1, 10-4.
3: Charlie 66, I copy. Show me 10-6 right to the desk.
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Unit 1070, 1063, missing persons. Entering the area of westbound I-565 near County Line Road exit for Victoria Bramlett. Date of birth 02/17/1972. White female, last seen wearing blue jeans, shorts, and a blue and green shirt. Lives in Tennessee, does not know anyone in the Huntsville area. No further details. 0239, Huntsville clear.

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0: 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Sorry, 4118 Newson Road, Building 17. Callers advising that there's a black male subject in a gray striped tank top, 40s, smoking 1079 and talking to themselves.
1: Well, I'll be around.

minus 1070, 1063 missing person. 1063 for Victoria Bramlett, date of birth 2/17/72, white female, last seen wearing blue jean shorts and a blue-green shirt. Last seen area of westbound I-565 near County Line Road exit. Lives in Tennessee, does not know anyone in the Huntsville area. If found, holds nothing further. 0243, Huntsville clear.

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0: So.
2: 3114, left which. Caller came online, but someone was drinking inside the house. Slowing further.
1: Thanks,

0: pound 65, I'll 67. Line was disconnected when we tried to get an interpreter. It's pulling at 3114 Leftwich.
1: I'll copy.

0: 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Now to KLX 7-2209 Memorial at Shelby Motel. Have a complaint on taxi advising there's a black male that's already been 1052 outside arguing with others, still trying to get further.
1: Hello, 5210-4. Is the caller on contact?
0: I can't advise at this time. 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

0: 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The caller will contact.
1: Charlie 6-4 is negative contact. Charlie 6-3, put in advice that the subject has access to a gray sedan.
2: Sure.

0: Charlie 58, 1069 area.
1: Charlie 58.
0: GA 6520 University Drive at Landers McLarty Nissan. P holders requesting 1069 the area in reference to a white four-door sedan driving around the site, leaving the site in an unknown direction of travel. Just requesting to see if everything's code one. They said the white four-door sedan left around 0235.
1: Charlie 58 on 10-4 LFS. 10-4.
2: Now, TF7, the complainant is not an employee and is not one contact. The subject should be a black male, no shirt, New Balance shorts outside of the apartment complex.
3: Do we have any further on this?
0: 54, negative.
3: Contact. 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

Now 6567 client called back, made it verify it was 3114 Lethwich. Noah speaking with a call taker, just advising that they're 1056 and out of control. Now 674. Now 674.

0: Mount 45, can you advise the vehicle that they're picking up?
1: 10-4, Centennial, white, Toyota Corolla.

0: Charlie 58, 1097.
1: Charlie 58, 1094. Charlie 53, Charlie 56, 1069 shots.
2: Charlie
1: 53. Charlie 56, 3750, Gunners Drive at Foundry Apartments. We received two calls advising that there was a shot fired in the area with someone yelling in the background to tell someone else to put the 1049 down.
2: Charlie 56,
0: what happened?
1: Charlie 53, Charlie 56, they're advising that there's a white Dodge Charger driving away from the scene. Tons of people leaving the area.
2: Charlie 53, 1094.

0: be out with the same person, just kind of pay for it.
1: Charlie 6-8, can you 10-9 that?
0: Yeah, with my missing person. I mean, eastbound, 565 by the airport exit.
1: Charlie 6-8, 10-4.

0: 1097.
1: 56, 10-4. They're advising subject descriptions, possible white male, 25, 30s, black shirt with a white logo.
2: Charlie, 53, 10-4.
1: Charlie, 53, 10-4.

0: incident.
1: Area, several females were fighting and a male fired the 10.9 in the air.
2: Charlie 53, 10. Charlie 58, copy.
3: Charlie 56, 10.4.

0: Charlie 63. I'll be out with a black female, white shirt, black shorts, purple area.
1: Charlie 53, 10-4.

0: 45.
1: 45. Can you check to get a 1028 of the vehicle that's fled from Lincoln County? That was 1054.
0: 48, 1042, 43.

0: 45, yeah, for a description of that vehicle.
1: The license plate.
0: Negative on the tag.
1: 4. The revising is 1054. Can you get in contact with Lincoln County? See how they got that information.
0: 10 for all. Yes, sir.

0: Also, did you offer to send the status?
1: We have video of the footage. The gunshot was fired right next to somebody's head.
2: Charlie 53, 10-4.

Oh, 45. Johnny could only advise that it was a 1054 gray Dodge Charger with front end damage.

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1: Charlie 6-8.
0: Charlie 6-8, 1023, the Bolos are just been located out tonight.
1: Charlie 6-8, 10-4.

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1: Charlie 58, 10-4.
2: Units 1070, 1063 Road Ridge. Last seen eastbound on Highway 71 Morrisville Road, 1063 for a white Mercedes sedan.
1: Mean negative from all three hospitals for gunshot wound or subject with extreme ear pain.
3: Sorry, 10-4, thank you.

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I call 911. A white pickup truck hit the fence at 715 Halsey. Single vehicle smoking.

Unit 1070, Tennessee Road Ridge, Tennessee area of Highway 72, Moores Mill, white Mercedes-Benz sedan, Alpine Tag, Alpha Zero, Echo 5, Charlie Delta. I'm trying to run the car off the road. I've seen eastbound 314, I'll swear.

0: you know, 770, 1022, 1063, 1020 through for missing person, Victoria Bramlett, white female, last seen in a blue-green shirt, blue jean shorts. Subject has been located and returned home. No further details. 0316, Huntsville, clear.
1: 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Was Rosetta over 1097?

0: Sure, it is, sir.
1: Units 1070, 1022, 1063 for missing person. 1072 for white female Victoria. Bromlett. Subject's been located and returned home. No further zeros.

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1: .125 Holmes. God advise there's someone fussing and harassing with words. Involved, something might happen. Advise it's going to be near Moe's. Sorry, no descriptions.
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0: Tell us 57, tell us 4.
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0: 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You're 10-1.
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2: The offender was last seen going northbound Russell.

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0: Nini, it's 18 for Tinsmere. Subject, Baker 6. Liquor Express. 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Going to the black truck with a 1049. 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
1: Alright, we first flight to PSC for a subject that is my conscious.
0: Object Theta, copy. You need 1050 en route for a subject that's unconscious?
2: 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He's unresponsive.

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1: 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Black T-shirt bridges.

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1: Baker 56.
0: He says, can you get roadside route to Eggers to change flat tire?
1: 10-4. Can you just 10-9 and 10-20?
0: Baker 56. Eggers Bakery.

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1: Tag description.
0: 56, Alabama tag 47, Bravo 518 Hotel.
1: Charlie 56, 74.
2: I'm out 56.

0: this one. This arrestee is released and transported to Huntsville Hospital. Yeah, 47 wants to serve the warrant on him a later time. They can.
1: Hospital 6194.
2: Charlie 56, you need 1058 en route at this time.
3: Charlie 56, 10-4.

0: Charlie 56, Charlie 57, just be advised, somebody's stating that they will be delayed. Can't advise how long.
1: No, my copy, thank you.

0: Romeo 56. Is there a Tango unit tonight?
1: Also to the Tango unit tonight. Hustle to the Tango unit tonight.
2: For West. That's over.
3: Hustle. Very cool. Can you show me tonight over this event and put me back on my last event?
1: Denver.
3: Well, we can send some out to SOD for 217 on that event.
1: Denver.
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0: Baker 64, Baker 610, 610 for fireworks. So yeah, Carrington and Taylor. Oh, there's fireworks in the area. I last heard 5 minutes ago.
1: PSC.
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2: Tonight,
0: Charlie 54 is going to be at 3210 Westheimer Drive. Caller is not 1097. They're advising apartment 6. They believe their boyfriend is possibly ODing, stating that the boyfriend threatened to OD and now isn't answering the phone. Boyfriend's going to be a Ken Bird, 21-year-old black male.
2: Correction, 54, I got it.
0: Unit 1018, 1055.
2: Where they're tied up. I'm all advised.
0: Charlie 54, 10-4.
3: The Hobby Route 54 taken advised.
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0: Corp. Can you advise the subject's name I'm trying to get contact with?
1: Charles, what's your name?
0: What's the subject's name that I'm trying to make contact with in Department 6?
1: I don't have a name. I'll try to find one.
0: What's your name?
1: Caller's name is Jamaria.
2: Oh, 45, 567, 1050.
0: Or I've got contact with Department 6. If she can just advise the name of who I'm trying to get contact with. He's a key code 1.
1: 54.
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0: 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I'm on the line advising her son's harassing and using. Is harassing her. 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There's a long cat history of 1051 for speaks.
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0: 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Back out to Carrington Boulevard. 17 callers advising. The individual with this AD is setting off fireworks randomly throughout the night, waking up the caller and their family.
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1: Shot 54.
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0: 53.
1: Charlie 53. Charlie 53. Heard 1045. You have your on-call TV unit. 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
0: Can you send the last four? Slowly.
1: 0447.

0: for. 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
1: That's okay. Baker 6-4, Baker 6-10 status. 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
2: Baker 6-4, can you pitch the call back and tell stuff I saw?
1: 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They also wanted to remain anonymous. They requested for officers to make contact with the subject. Unknown if the subject lives at 4617.

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0: Delta 15, Alpha 65, 1067 area. Delta 15, Alpha 65, near 3913 South Brookline Circle. They're advising is a vehicle 10-7 in the roadway with the windshield busted out.
1: Six one, 10-20, Delta 15.

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0: Baker 6-7, Baker 6-8 in the area, 101 Sibley at Huntsville Hospital. Position on the area for a black female wearing a gray and black hoodie, black tights, carrying a black lunchbox, about 5'6", seniors of age, left Huntsville Hospital about 10 minutes ago, possibly heading west down on Governors. Security is advising the female is possibly being trafficked, requesting a welfare check if she's located. Unknown name for the subject.
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0: Baker 54, Baker 56. In the area of Cecil Ashburn, just east of Avalon Drive, caller advisors, NBAs, unknown injuries at the time, it's a gray SUV involved. We're still waiting for further.
1: Seven, 10-8, show me route.
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0: Tango 23, 10-4. Units en route, Tennessee / Marie advise, we got another caller on the line advising a message saying the owner of the phone had been in a severe crash and was not responding to the phone. They have the subject on the line, hearing a female making noises in the background and hearing movement, but she won't talk to 911.
1: Copy.

0: Units number out Tennessee Slash from being advised of another caller on the line advising the female is possibly trapped in the vehicle, advising they were unconscious. It's unknown if they're still unconscious or not. Advising they're headed westbound on Cecil Ashburn. We're still trying to get further. This one copy. Make that 10-4.
1: Baker 21. 10-9.
0: Baker 21, copy the 10-50 with entrapment on Cecil Ashburn.
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2: 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She's hysterical. I have to break the window and get her out.
1: Baker 6410-4.
0: Charlie 53, Charlie 56 status.
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1: 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Yeah, yeah. 54-10-4. Leaving 21 units of PSC status.
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1: 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Alpha 6-1, Alpha 6-5, status. 5-10-4.
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1: 28, go for both.
0: 16 Lima 28, 1400 Evangel Drive with a DRM. A white male wearing all black. His name is Derek Nelson, is refusing to leave. 97 in the TV day room.

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0: 10-4. Charlie 27. Charlie 27. Charlie 27. Tonight, I'm going to be 10-7 at 15:30. I'll be 10-6 on a traffic SD, green fire on possible spot.
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calling 16 Delta 11, 1076. 16 both units. Charlie 16, Governor's in 9th. For the road, there's a black male button up shirt, black pants to his ankles, exposing himself. Here we go. Charlie 53, Charlie 56, status. 10-4,

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1: 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Baker 19, 118211 Parkway Circle K. Make contact with black female, 72 years of age, white shirt, blue pants. 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Nothing further.
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1: Charlie 16, 10-4.
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3: I'm in route.
1: Charlie 17, 10-4, 554, do you need any additional units?
2: Negative, just need one.
1: 10-4.
0: Six Alpha 28 in the area of 2503 Aspen Avenue. 911's advising that the caller's not making much sense. They're advising that they're trying to open a door for a friend. Still waiting for further.

Alpha 26, Alpha 28, they're revising everything's fine now that they opened the door and let her out. Just be in Rochester area for any disturbance. Alpha 26, Alpha 28, just be advised now, hearing possible arguing in the background and asking why someone called the police.

0: 11. We made contact with the resident at this 1020 that says not that they're relative. Both units tonight.
1: Alpha 11, 10-4.

That's what any unit out on Cecil Ashburn. Figure 68, can you advise if the guardrail is out in the roadway? Confirm, still clear.

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0: That's 12, 10, 6 in an area. That's a 12. Heart of Huntsville on Monroe Street. Claire Roswell is walking near the bridge on Heart of Huntsville Drive. That is a strong smell of decomp laced with black pepper.
1: Delta 12, 10, 22.
0: Lena 13, are you going to dive?
2: Tango 24.
0: Tango 24.
2: Well, I'm not going to do the other tango unit. Can you see if Animal Control can respond here in front of Gar or to Randolph for an Eagle injured hawk?
0: 10-4, I got a unit Animal Control for injured hawk.

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We have a white 2007 Chevy Silverado on Tennessee tag. Let's take it from 7 Dairy Creek Road at 0500 hours. 2982, possibly in the area of Hobbs Island. If down, hold and notify the owner, Barbara Lowe. Nothing further, 0655, Huntsville clear. 500, possibly being driven by an Amanda Pruitt, date of birth 3/29/1982. Possibly in the area of Hobbs Island. If found, hold and notify the owner. Nothing further, 0655, Huntsville clear.

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1: For 2016 Dodge Challenger RT Scat, black in color with a shaker edition head and matte black wheels, passenger side windows busted out, tag numbers Alpha 2 Whiskey Hotel Echo 1, NS3054, take from 1028 Balk Road overnight, registered to Heather Pike, nothing further, 0702 Hensel. Okay, Balk Road overnight, it found home, notify nothing further, 0702 Hensel clear.
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0: 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Delta 13, Lima 210 status.
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0: 13 to 14, 20. For tire condition.
1: At 47 Charlie 6, 5, off at 2, on a flat Subaru Outback.
0: Tiger, can I take
1: her? Charles will be 8918 Memorial Parkway.
0: 10-4. Tiger, can I take her 19?
1: And I don't know a finger, I think.
0: Where is 6-1-10? Tiger 6-1-10-9.
1: 6-1, I'm not on the finger, I think.
0: 10-4, Baker 18, Baker 19, 10-52. Tiger 19, 14019 on Moore Parkway, Parkway Golf Driving Range, color visors a mil, 10-52 on the property and still further.
2: Tiger 28, I'm tonight.
0: Tiger 28 to 4.
1: So can you get bigger 18 to 4, sir?
2: Tiger 18 to 4.
0: Tiger 4, I spoke
1: with him. 21, 10.
0: 10.
1: Lane 1, 10. Can you show me out with the finger again?
3: Charlie's advanced on 1.
0: 4. Lane 13 status.
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0: 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Wonder if I should sell them to vehicle, white Ford.
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0: F-150, work van. Other tag, 47 Charlie 6, Papa Charlie 1. Back of the property near Aldrich Creek.
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0: Charlie 16, I was just from the area at the end of 8th Avenue and Brookside Drive for several tents.
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0: 10-4, do you need to stay on this call?
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0: 2016, I'll be out with three subjects on the waterway in the grass. Correction, four subjects, five subjects. Need a 10P5, go on.
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0: Cali 15, Charlie 210, 1076. 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Caller, my guest said there was a 1056 male outside her room urinating.
1: 10 on 1020. Lima 1508, Anderson.
0: Lima 11, 10.
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0: Time for.

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0: Correction, 2508 Oakwood Avenue.
1: 10-4.

Charlie 15, Charlie 210. 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We made contact with the front desk.

0: 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Oh, Frank, SD, till around 1500. 10-4.
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2: You can't penetrate the foliage in the trees. We're trying to get a better angle.
3: Okay, copy.

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2: Delta 1, 10-8, with the Tango unit, switching to B-11.
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0: Charlie 16,

0: 6:20, 40 Bell River Way. In reference to a construction crew causing a large amount of damage to his home last day, also threatened the caller, and he wants 1017 in reference.
1: 28, 10-4.
0: 17 Baker 18, 10-6 on the area. Baker 18, 1069 area for possible TC at 11011 St. Alban Boulevard. About a 45-inch wide sinkhole opening on the roadway.
2: There I go.
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0: 28, 10-6, non-harassment.
1: Right.
0: Lima 28, 4515 Bonnell Drive at the Beacon, outside of Building 6. They're advising that there's a male subject threatening someone with a 1049 outside of a black Camry. Advise it's possibly a gray pistol with a beam on top of it. Said that the subject was wearing a white tank top and disconnected.
1: Simple.
0: And 18, 10-55.
2: I'm checking me now.

0: Alpha 19, Lima 28. It's going to be a black male in the ages of 20 to 22, white tank top, gray shorts.
1: Lima 28,

0: I'm not seeing Lumine either. If I was in that subject, just call 1049 on the caller's cousin who asked you if you're to leave.
1: And that's on the right.
0: Delta 13, 10-4.
2: Something seems to me.
3: Delta 17, 10-4. Charlie 17, 10-54, victim.
2: Something.
3: 1749-12 Cotton Row, apartment D Delta, reference to a dark green Nissan. It was negative in CAD.
2: Something to copy.

0: July 17, 1023 on that call. Can you be out to the 1051 at 117 Rebecca Pines Drive?
1: 17 Temple.
0: And it's 1018, 75.

0: Unit 16, I'll be en route that last call.
1: 16, 10-4. Unit 16, Charlie 17, the son is fighting with the caller trying to take their disabled daughter. The offender has a history of violence. He's a biracial male, 25 years of age, yellow shirt, jeans. His name is Dion Bickham.
0: Doesn't think of it.

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1: Fox 18.
0: 10-8 Milton Frank Stadium, print SD, till around 1400.
1: 430 this one.

0: entertained. We heard some voices just west of us. Subjects laughing. I think they're returning.
1: There are people fishing right on the hour.
2: And on the apartment.
3: Lima 20, she just advised outside of Building 6. She said that the male subject that's possibly a offender was standing with a light-skinned female guy by a black Camry.
2: Well, there's no subject outside, and that black Camry is no longer 1090 plus.
3: No, 15, your radio's not good enough.
1: 10-4.

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0: 10-4.
1: Is it down?
0: 13 10-4.

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1: Lima 28, 10-4.
2: How are you doing tonight?
1: 28, 10-4. Alpha 19, Alpha 312, 1081. 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

Alpha 15, Alpha 17, 1038. Alpha 15, Alpha 17, 3505 Memorial Parkway at Lowe's. Advising a male drove off the property in their mobility scooter. Missing westbound on the sidewalk of Mason Lake. Alpha 15, Alpha 17, it's going to be a black male, 50 years of age, dark gray or black shirt, blue jean shorts, possibly homeless.

0: Unit 16, Charlie 17 status.
1: Go for.
0: Charlie 210, 1054 victim.
2: Yes.
0: 10-4912 Cotton Row, apartment D Delta, reference to a dark Nissan. It was negative in cap for property.
3: Hi. 210, 1022.
0: Copy, 10 copy.

0: Alpha 15, Alpha 17, just be advisor, getting another call with that 1020 for a 1052. White male, no shoes, sitting on a concrete pad in the folding metal chair at the entrance of the store. He's already on 1052. 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

0: 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Figure 9, two, 2, 4. 26.
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1: 210 Alpha 10 8,
0: Lima 210 10 4. Lima 210, it's going to be at 2131 Evans Avenue. Caller's advising that some son pulled up with a trailer and ran over the caller's son's toy, and they're requesting 1017. So the subjects were in a gray Ford F-250.
1: Lima 210, copy.
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0: Lima 210, 10-4.

0: Lima 210-1023 on that call. I 7 Baker 28 status.
1: 27 off road 1.
0: Baker 18, Baker 19, 10, 6, 9, subject. Baker 18, Baker 19, near Bailey Cove and Raven with Circle. Clover, someone came outside and threatened a 1034 caller. But he was mowing grass and was threatened by a homeowner.

0: Victor, you can be 19. For rapid SOS, he's pulling in front of 1502 Raven 1.
1: Great, name 4.
0: Victor 19, suspects of white male 60s wearing an Alabama shirt. Caller will be outside cutting grass for contact. Nothing further.
1: Okay.

0: Yes, on Rebecca Pine's status. July 17, your background's over to you. Alpha 15, Alpha 17 status.
1: Hello.
0: Alpha 15, 10-4.

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1: Passing out 10 copy, 10:22. Alpha 19, you're not getting out.

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1: Alpha 15.
0: 15 both and 7 PMB 271 on that shopping cart.
1: 10-4, what's your exact?
0: Madison Lake and Glendale.
1: 10-4.

0: This is now the area of Glenwood Cemetery. Change of 4. Charlie 15 status. Alpha 15, Alpha 17 status.
1: 17, go 1.
0: 10-4. Male on a red bike with blue jeans and a tank top, and another black male with a gray shirt and cargo pants. 10-4.

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0: Burger 19 will be attempt contact at 1507 Ringwood Circle.
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0: 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Out with Charlie 16.
1: 2-4. Out 17. Huntsville Alpha 17. Alpha 15, they're advising they'll send someone from Lowe's to come pick the card up.
0: Yeah.
1: All clear.

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1: ZR unit tonight. Huntsville to ZR unit tonight. 1022 Huntsville clear. 15 Baker 19 status.
0: 1.
1: 4.
2: One shift, so.
1: What's the 1-4? Huntsville clear.

Charlie 15 status. Go for it. It's 1070, 1063, reckless driver. Please be in there as little flag and Logan, white van, Alabama attack, Alpha Zero Delta, Papa 8, Charlie Delta. Set other vehicles, not the

Units 1070, 1063, Reckless Driver, 63 in the area, Lily Flag Road and Logan Drive for a white van, Alabama tag, Alpha 0, Delta Papa 8, Charlie Delta, recklessly on the other vehicles, nothing further, 0836, sounds clear.

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1: 4, you're right, 37. I just see 3, the area of Lily Flag Road versus Logan Drive. Driving recklessly, almost striking other vehicles. Nothing further. A37, Huntsville clear.

0: 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Charlie 13.
1: Charlie 13, I'm 28 part-time at 800 Airport Road for around 17:30 hours.
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0: Delta 11, 10-6 ground area. Delta 11, in the area of 3123 Hale Drive. There's the open line with the altercation in the background, possibly male and female. The male's advising he'll kill someone. 10-23-45.
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0: 10-4.

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0: Unions are on the Hill Drive. It's going to be 1051 related. Advising their ex-boyfriend, put hands on the caller. She's now in an altercation with him, still waiting for further. 911 still has open line.
1: Copy.
2: Go for it, guys.

0: Lima 16, Delta 13, 1075 through. 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Caller came on the line and advised at the entrance by the bus stop on Executive. Advised they were having heart palpitations, depression, and 1075 ideations.
1: Anything else?

0: Gregory Dean. Constable Gregory Dean.
1: We're both there.
0: Charlie 18-10-4, what's your exact? I'm 15-10.
1: This one of us.
0: Talk 25.
1: 10-14-2, Chile Mission. Minimum Latino, 92351.
0: 10-4. Delta 11.
2: Well, another party's in Crossfire, I'd rather check in the area. It's a white male. Black shirt, red shirt with red hat.
0: Time for.

0: Tiffany. And Tori Alpha 11, there's not a ball unit 10, I have on call. PX 2070.
1: Okay, do you go ahead?
0: 638-3504. I'm also Tiffany, right, PC.
1: Alpha Gene 2-4, hustle to a call unit 10-8.
2: Yes, 2-1-4.
1: This is Gene 2-4, hustle to a call unit.

0: to the original plan.
1: Probably 1700 route to 1400 Angel with Charlie 25.
2: Four. Baker 18, Baker 19, 1075 attempt. Team Baker 19-2-3, Marina Woods Drive, apartment 2. Caller's not 1097, but advised her husband called saying he took 1099. Police still 1097, he doesn't have access to a vehicle.
3: 16, call.
1: Please.
2: Baker 18, Baker 19, just be advised. Next door and apartment 3, we have a PSI for a white male, John Baker, date of birth 9/10/92. He's manic and has PTSD, will hurt himself by cutting. He's loud, has not shown any violence towards officers.
3: It will. Kind of things, obviously.
1: 16, I'm finished.
2: Unit 16-10-4.
1: Six, nine, air, four, seven, ten, first.
2: 10-4.

0: Huntsville to Baker 11 or Baker 21. Baker 11, can you 1021 when you're not 10-6? Yes, 1053 for a 2016 Nissan Rogue, gray in color, Alabama tag 57 Charlie, 0 Delta, Mike 5, last 4 of the VIN is 7932. And from Cotton Row at 4912. That's in further, Huntsville Clear, APD 3. Yes, 1070, 1063 for 1054, 2016 Nissan Rogue, gray in color, Alabama tag 57 Charlie 0 Delta Mike 5, last 4 VIN 7932, 4912 Cotton Row, 0054 Huntsville Clear.
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2: Okay, thank you, Rob.
0: 28, 10-4. Unit send route to the 1050 with possible injury. As the truck flipped, but as the mail got out of the vehicle, still smoke coming from one of the vehicles.

Charlie 210, DC. Charlie 210, Highway 72 on Balch Road, eastbound lanes. In the turn lane to go northbound, there's a silver Toyota 107 in the roadway.

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1: Tiger 28, we'll be out Alpha Tag 47, Alpha Alpha 3 Romeo uniform, or white Nissan Versa.
2: 10-4. Is Reginald. He got out of a cream-colored Denali, possibly a 1079 on him between softball field 1 and 2.
1: Going to be Alabama Tag Alpha 0 Charlie, Whiskey XA Uniform 0 on a white Ford S250.
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0: Delta 11, can...
1: 17, time, so.
0: 10-4, can any unit on hail advise that they still need HEMZ?
2: Well, I don't believe so. Charlie 19 just confirmed that.
0: Charlie 18, can you advise? Baker 22, 10-4. Cancel. 10-4, copy.
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0: Charlie 15, 10-4.
4: Sustain heavy front end damage. Also need a next in line for a long bed Ford Blue Snap 250. It's going to be flipped on its roof, and there's going to be a lot of debris.

0: or 11. I'll be en route to PSC. Also, on that 1050, is it impeding traffic pretty bad or no?
1: And we still have one lane open both directions.
2: Tanker 11, copy.
0: Tanker 11, copy.

0: Very subject devil. Can you 1069?
1: I'll go ahead.
0: Charlie 16, 3012 Johnson Road, Shady Grove Mobile Home Community, near lot 71. A caller requested negative contact and reference. There was a male trying to open doors on vehicles. Hispanic male, mid-20s, black shirt, black pants.
2: One's being transported priority one, correction, priority three to Huntsville Hospital. We're both tonight.
0: South 28, come forward.
2: Tonight.
0: 10-4.
2: Charlie, that's on the 5. 10-9-7, in a mileage of 9-2-3-8-0.
0: You 10-9?
2: 10-9-7, in a mileage of 9-2-3-6-1.
0: 10-4.

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Lima 15. Lima 15, BND Towing's en route for the truck. Chandler Towing's en route for the Nissan.

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0: 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Charlie 17, Charlie 25 status.
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0: 10-4.
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0: Charlie 16 Delta 11 status. Ten four unit 16 status.
1: Hey T, I'm in the area. I'm in the 1020 on 16.
0: Charlie 18, they just advised between softball field 1 and 2, there was no further

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0: 10-4. Is this in reference to your call?

0: 17.
1: Tiger 17.
0: And they, one juvenile is being transported to Priority 3 to Huntsville, Maine. They may get diverted to one of the later.
1: Tiger 17. I copied one juvenile being transported to Priority 310 on the road.
0: To Huntsville, Maine, but they may get diverted to women's and children's later.

0: Baker 17.
1: Midtown area. The subject matching description is all through it with today.
0: 4. Baker 17. Consult to Baker 17.
2: Subject.
0: Baker 17. Copy the call details for Hemsley's arrival and Hemsley's run number.
2: Yeah.

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1: ああ、でか。Vigor 18, Vigor 19 status.
2: Negative 1025 attempt by the end of tonight.

0: And I'm out with that vehicle, it's going to be Alabama 47 Charlie 401. Yankee.
1: 10-4.

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0: 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Six Delta 13, 1601 Beard Street, Apartment B, Bravo. Caller advised that their son, Ryan, white male, 36 years of age, has been 1052, but he's back 1097, banging on the windows, possibly arrived on a bike, and 1079 user, and possibly has needles on him. Also advised he may have a small pocket knife.
1: Careful.
2: It is still one.

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1: I'm
2: closer. 13, 10.2.
1: Delta 13, copy, 10.2.
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0: 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Do we have a clothing description?
1: 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South 26, copy.
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0: Lima 15, units at Drake status.
2: 01, stand by for Bandy.
0: 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Lima 210 status.
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0: 1979 Valley Cove Road at South Precinct. Wants to speak to an officer in reference to possibly stalking with a white Range Rover, pink shorts, and pink top.
1: 1979, copy.
0: 10-4, I'm so clear.

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0: Baker 27 3037 Lookout Drive. 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Back west sitting room door.
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0: 1040 on Clinton Gorge.
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0: 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They're finishing up now.
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2: Okay. 210, 1009 Henderson Road at Maggie Myers. It's a white Ford F-150. They left it here last date. Now it's gone. It's negative on private property or repo.

0: Charlie 15, exit 13 westbound I-565. Just before exit 13, there's an engine block in the roadway. Media 1018-1055 for 2C.
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1: 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Home today.
0: 10-4.
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1: 4.
2: Delta
1: 12, West is currently 10-6 to just the 1061 and 2318 Memorial Parkway at Lee's Magic Tunnel. Concern reference to rims being busted up. Was advised that the civil issue but still requested an officer.
2: Delta 12, 1022.
3: Ten four, I got it.
1: 10-4.
4: Baker 28, 1038, victim.
5: Go ahead.
4: Baker 28, 716 Clinton Avenue. Check fraud.

0: Alpha 19, Alpha 312, 1052. Alpha 19, Alpha 312, 2209, Memorial Parkway at Shelby Motel. Caller's advising there's a tall, skinny male by the name of Draco. Shirt, blue jean shorts, has a white shirt over his shoulder. He's already 1052 from the property. He's not in a room, just on the property.
1: 1054.
2: 1054. 13, Alpha 312, 1022.
0: Alpha 312, copy, 1022.
2: 12, copy, thank you.

Alpha 26, Alpha 28, 1081. Alpha 28, 4009, Juniper Drive, Residence General Tampa, burglary alarm. Alpha 28, just be advised. They said there's a female that's 1097 who couldn't give a proper passcode, possibly Mary Townsend.

0: That was 11:15. I guess a traffic regular.
1: Town 4, July 15, copy. Did you copy? There's a traffic break coming up.
2: Oh, it's 15. I got to work out. Lieutenant.
1: Tell the line, copy?
0: Copy.
1: Bear 28 to 4.
0: The 17. Booking is en route to 11560 Memorial Parkway.
3: Continuing mileage from Moscow mileage.
1: 10-4. Moving to 4.

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0: 10-4.
1: Delta 12, 1081. Delta 12, 21 Jefferson Street, Big Spoon Creamery, front door, 1037 alarm.
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1: 751 Pleasant Row at Central North Alabama Health Services. It's going to be a reference to a 1050. Advise that somebody hit their building at some point over the last few days.
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5: Okay.
4: Baker 19, Airport Road Memorial, clarifies negative injury. White Grand Marquis rear-ended silver Mercedes at light west of the parkway on Airport.
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4: Delta 11, 1069 subject. 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Caller advised they found a child outside. Black male, 3 years of age, no clothes.
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1: Yes, okay.
0: Lima 16, 2652 AJ's Arbor Drive. New Texas residents advise that there's four large pit bulls that are aggressive and off their leash, has a history of attacking the neighbor's dog in the past. They're afraid to take their children out. Okay. Yes, 10-18, 10-55.
2: Nothing on tag being right with him.
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0: 10-4 description. Ten nine, the race and gender.
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0: Alpha 19, 10-4, are you out with them?
4: 10-4.

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1: 15, copy.
2: Both are nice.
1: Alpha 26, 10-4, can someone put it in disposition?
2: 10-4.

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1: 10-4. 13, Alpha Kill 1. That's full clear.

0: I'm 10-8, back in route with 11-16.
1: Alpha 19, 10-4. Delta 12. Delta 12. The alarm company advised they don't have a keyhole on file through cash history, and there's not one on file either.
0: All right, so.
1: 12-10-4.
2: AD in reference. There's no signs of forced entry or anything, but it is going to be unlocked.
1: 10-4. Lima 28, 10-50, negative entry. Lima 28, 2901 University Drive. Caller came on the line advising that there's a black Dodge Charger with pink stripes that hit a pole.
3: Lima 28, 10-4.

0: Lane McSweeney, just be advised it's possibly with injuries at this time. Have another caller advising Wilson Drive and Meadow Drive. Another one advising 2924 Wilson.
1: 2810-4 in the area.
0: Lima 2810-4, need a unit route to Lima 28.
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1: 28-10-4, Delta 13, copy.
0: 28, it's Alabama Tag 392, Charlie Lima 0.
1: 10-4.
0: 28, go ahead and advise utilities. Pole is damaged at the bottom, approximately 3 feet off the ground.
1: Lima 28, 10-4.

0: Breaker 18, 1069 Animal. 18, Lancelot Drive. Conifer Avenue. There's a 10-7 deer in the roadway near this intersection.
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For the vehicle. Last seen in the parking lot of Maggie Myers, no further. 1041 hours, once we'll clear. Lima 28, utilities, been notified.

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1: 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Niger 18, going to be in front of 2620 Bonneville Avenue.

0: Charlie 18.
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1: 1023.

0: May we also notify 512 that the stop sign's been knocked down?
1: Lima 28, 10-4.
2: Alpha 19, is there deployment contact?
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0: Tally 18. I've searched the past year for Tally 3, anything involving a child, kid, or baby. I don't see anything.
1: Four, thank you.
0: 10-4.

0: Bill's 11. 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
1: 10/52, that's a white female, all black, walking through the grass barefoot. We near the Garden Center for contact.
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3: Unit 16.
2: Delta. Go for unit 16.
0: Delta 11, he's versus 5 points.
1: Huntsville to Lima 28, Delta 13. Mr. 5.

Unit 1070, 1063, reckless driver. Memorial Parkway and Bob Wallace. Enterprise car pulling a golf car, swerving all over the roadway. Last seen southbound, they took the airport exit, no further, 1054 hours, Huntsville clear.

0: Wait a 6 minute. Can you have in the description of the subject at Walmart?
1: Only the 16. It's going to be a white female, all black, wearing, walking through the grass barefoot.
0: And for 10 seconds, I'm going to call this one. I'll be out with that subject on the east side of the property.
1: 10-4, Alpha 9, 10-Alpha 28, copy.
2: I'm out with it.
3: Copy.
2: And 28 contested 22 is not close.
1: And copy contested 22 is not close. Mm-hmm. 27 TC.
4: Oh, 27.
1: July 27 on Highway 20 in Sears Road, the crossing guards down. And it's flashing without a train. They cannot advise if a train had come through recently or not. Unit 1070, 1063, reckless driver. Through the area of Highway 72 and County Line. Last seen eastbound 72, a male subject on a motorcycle with an infant strapped to his chest. Further, 1056 hours, I'm so clear.

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1: Hey, right, Dean, go on.
0: 10-4. Delta 11.
2: Delta 11, if Unit 16 approves it, have the on-call DHR, PX me, child DHR, PX me, 256-698-2562.
0: Ten four, Unit 16, did you advise 10-4 on it?
1: Ten four.
0: Charlie 312, 10-4, thank you.

0: 34 Delta 12, 1054 victim. Delta 12, 744 lane. I think contact at apartment 280 in reference to 2016 black Honda Civic last seen in an apartment complex parking garage. 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But we can't advise if it's the same one. It's 1070, 1063 is reckless driver. Highway 72 and County Line going eastbound, Mellon motorcycle with the infant strapped to his chest, nothing further, 1059 hours.
1: Bagger 28, you can show me tonight.
0: Bagger 28 to 4.
2: 18.
0: Bagger 18 to 4.
2: Baker 18, per Baker 11. 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
0: 10-4. 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

0: 7-10-63 for a call server. 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We've been in and out of traffic. Not the further, 1100 tons will clear.
1: Delta.
0: 10-4.
1: Yeah.
0: 1100 hours. 72 in County Line Road, eastbound for a male subject on a motorcycle with possibly an infant strapped to his chest. Nothing further, 1101 hours, that's clear.

Yes, 1070, 1063, reckless driver, 43, the area, Memorial Parkway, Bob Wallace, prone, Enterprise truck, hauling a golf cart, swerving all over the roadway, left end southbound, nothing further, 1101, Huntsville clear.

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0: Baker 19, 12111 Scat Row, reference to check fraud.
1: 4.
0: Puzzle 3.
2: 13, 1069 area, Governors and Parkway.
0: 13, 10.
1: I'm not 13.
0: 11, 10.

0: Echo with a white male black shirt.
1: I copy, white male black shirt. Lima 13, I copy, white male black shirt. Huntsville, Lima 13. Yes, 10-3 for Lima 13, the individual unit governors the memorial.
2: Male, white shirt, code 1.
1: 13, 10-4. This is code 1.
3: Charlotte 39, Snake Zones 4 and 5.
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0: Charlotte 12, 10-8, Charlie 6, Biscat 14-30.
4: 10-4.
5: Alpha 11. When there's one available, if somebody, another unit can come over here and just help us knock on doors until HR gets here.
4: 10-4, Charlie 16, can you be in route?
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4: Charlie 3-10, 10-4. Charlie 315, you're back on cover. Do you have copy zone 6?
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0: 10-4.
2: One.
0: 18-10-4. Charlie 16, 1061 harassment victim. Charlie 16, 3000 Governor's Drive. I was advising the landlord change their locks again. I can't advise any further.
3: 16, call me.

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2: 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It's fixed on tonight.
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0: Units, just be advised, 47's in pursuit of a white Dodge Charger, speeds 100. They're southbound on 53. They also hit one of their vehicles and kept going, still waiting for further. They're at Highway 53 in ready section.
1: Hospital 1061.
0: Alpha 26, we're still trying to get farther, standby.

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2: Units in 70 for further on 47's pursuit. They're now going southbound, passing Old Railroad Bed.
1: Alpha 26, further on that pursuit, they have three deputies in pursuit. They were last seen at Highway 53 in Old Railroad Bed. Still southbound.

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1: 311.
0: 311, Memorial and Governors, now pulling into Circle K. It's a white Jeep SUV versus gray Honda Civic.
1: 4.
2: Helmet, 1069.
3: 311 to 1022, I'm right around the corner.
1: 311 down for 10A.
0: That's correct.
2: Charlie 312, Charlie 315, 1069, harassment, Charlie 6.
4: Charlie 312.
3: Charlie 315.
2: Charlie 315, 3745 Highway 53 at Waffle House. She wants an officer to make Waffle House give her their corporate number and her receipt. She's been waiting for over an hour.
4: Charlie, take all my copy.
0: For Black Lake, says farming in the lanes, unknown tag, unknown direction of travel, 1115, Huntsville clear.
5: Six nine seven.
0: 16, 10, 4.

0: 12-23-15, the caller was able to retrieve the corporate number and would like to cancel.
1: You got my copy, all yours to me.
0: The area of Chapman Mountain. I advise them westbound at the top of the mountain, there's a male subject pulled over in a burgundy older model truck that's currently slumped over the steering wheel westbound. Units to 19-1055, South 26. 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
2: Simple.
0: South 26. There was an unknown male pulled open the front window and crawled in. No workers have been seen in the building. It's a black male wearing all black. Yes, 1070-1063, hit and run offender. 63 for a white Dodge Charger, Alabama tag 47 Alpha, Whiskey 0 X-ray 8. The 10-5 from Armour Place. It was a hit and run on a. Tag 42, Tally 313, exit 17A, Nissan I-565, there's a dark blue Cadillac Escalade SUV, 10-7 in the roadway.
2: 32, cop.
3: 3-10-7-3.
0: Six, 10-4.
2: Go in.
0: Alpha 26, they advised open the front window and crawled in. Can't advise exactly which one.
2: 10-4.
0: Alpha 26, do you want a 10-3?
2: Hey.
0: Fourteen, 10-4.
2: Alpha 313, 10-8 on 5.
0: 313, 10-4.
1: 11.
0: Delta 11.
3: You 1058 route code 1. I'm just going to, I don't know how long he's been out here. I'm just going to just leave out that on.
0: 10-4. Colored Lexus. Alabama tag 47 Alpha, Whiskey November, Alpha Charlie. Provides it was swerving in all the lanes. Nothing further. Limbs 18 Huntsville. Huntsville to India unit tonight. 10-4. Huntsville to India unit tonight. Alpha 26, it's negative all three sides for India.
2: Simple.
1: I'm 10-8. It's 26, need another unit.
0: 26, can you advise if you need another unit?
2: Let's get it. 3 units.
0: Simple.
1: You want me to tighten up?
0: Leave the 16, 10-4.

0: 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Huntsville to Alpha 28.
1: Alpha 26.
0: Delta 13, 10-4.

0: 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South 26 status.
1: Call 1.
0: 26 10 4. South 26.
1: Manager here. He's saying that for sure it's probably one of his employees that crawled through. He's 1,000% sure.
0: 10-4, our copy is an employee inside.
1: The manager believes so.
0: Are these stolen units en route?
1: 10-4.
0: 10-4.
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1: I copy, Holly. Was this one missing out?
0: And 4, they're advising the vehicle is 10-7 in the roadway, and they're waiting on a tow, but it's not completely off the roadway.
1: We're through phone, continue 22, I'll
0: copy, you can continue 22.
1: Okay, so we're going to stop. Here's an employee. All units tonight.
0: Alpha 26, I copy. All units are out, you can 1022.
2: 37.
0: Alpha 312, it's going to be at 1035 Memorial Parkway at Home Depot. Caller's advising that there is a white female between 60s to 70s with neon tights and a black top, currently AMS in the parking lot. Possibly on 1079.
1: Oh, 10-4.
0: 19-1055.
1: I'll bring out.
0: 10-10-4. Delta 12-7.
1: Code 1.
0: Delta 12-4.
1: Can I help people?
0: 311, it's going to be a white female between the ages of 60 to 70, neon tights and a black top,

0: 20 and 20.
1: I'll 28, 10-4.
0: Turn 9-7, 3-12, 10-22.
1: I'll 3-12, copy, you can 10-22.
2: 12-4, copy.

0: Delta 11. We're getting a missing person call at 2409 11th Street. Advised they cannot find their toddler. Black male, 2 years of age, possibly naked.
1: Good job. He says 2409. You have an apartment number?
0: Delta 11, negative. They just advised 2409 11th Street. Still waiting for further. They're on the line with 911 right now.
1: I got it. Turn around over there, Phil.
0: 10-4.
2: Or like 39, I'm out at 24 now.

0: Flight 25 status.
1: Well, I was homeless. I have negative contact. I'm 10-8.
0: For Charlie 16 status. Charlie 16 status.
2: Go on.
0: Come forward.

0: Double or you just up to Unit 16, where you located the mother.
1: Unit 16, copy, the minor was located.
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1: Lima 13.
0: Lima 13, Lima 111, Haven Inn. Memorial, zip room 127. Possible OD, the caller believes it's 1074.
1: 13, open.
2: I copy.
0: Baker 21, copy.
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2: 38, 10-6-9,
1: Victor. Victor, 18-20.
2: 37, Rogue, at Walmart.
1: Victor, 8,
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Charlie 312, 1050. Charlie 312, southbound Highway 53, Douglas Road. It's a black Chevy Sonic and a red

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0: like a 310 thing, I still.
1: 24. Charlie 42, 1037 victim. Forty-two oh five Foster Avenue, Unit A Alpha. Somebody broke in and stole a motorcycle that was inside. He was making contact with a Hispanic female, 31, multicolored shirt.
0: 42, copy.
1: Lane 13, I copy. White male, black shirt, khaki pants, unknown duration of travel, was with the patient.
2: 10-4, negative charges, just he was with the patient, just trying to determine what's in his relation.
1: 10-4, he has copy. 10-6, non-area for a white male, black shirt, khaki pants.

0: 10-9, sir.
1: Out 312, 1038.
0: Oh.
1: Off 17, off 312, 2301 Meridian Street at Dollar General. It's going to be a black male, white shirt, peak shorts, 1038 at bottom, still currently inside the store, arrived on foot.
0: Okay.
1: 213, 10-4.

0: 28, can you send me a message?
1: South 28, 10-4.
2: I think that's subject.
1: 211, 10-4, where's your 10-20?
2: 20, the fleet.
1: It's 10-22.
3: Go ahead, sir. Tonight.
1: Clear. Three, 15 Wayne Road and University Drive. Pepsi's out with a 50-year-old male in the Fuego parking lot. He's possibly in a blue car, still waiting for further.
4: I think it's 27. Go on.
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0: 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Alpha 314, come forward. Lima 28 status. Lima 28, 4. 311 status.
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0: 10-4. Duke Amelia Whitaker, last known leaving the residence. 1400 on 6-26-2026. Subject known to carry a black cross body bag. Frequent the area of Jordan and Rutledge. Subject is AMS. If found, hold and notify nothing further. 1147 Huntsville clear.
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1: Okay.
0: 210 area, exit 21 westbound I-565 to Maysville on Highway 72. A gray Subaru Outback is pulled off to the shoulder. They're needing TC until AAA arrives.
1: I'm going to 210 call.
0: Alpha
1: 15, 10-4. Lima 210, 10-22.
0: Lima 15, copy, 10-22.
1: Yeah.
0: Comfortable clear.

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1: Is anybody inside?
0: Check if you're 10-4.
1: 10-4.
2: Lima 13.
1: Lima 13.
2: He's on a stack unit, and they have one PX me, so I'll have the my PX and the details.
1: 313, 10-4, hustle to the stack unit today. Hustle to the stack unit today. Hustle to the stack unit tonight. Hustle to a stack unit tonight. Your 18, the intersection of Todd Mill and Weatherly, old gray Dodge minivan, the blinker on, it's still running, no one's inside or around the vehicle.

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1: Foregone.
0: Alabama Tide 47 Charlie 793 Papa on that Chevy C6. And then an Alabama Tag Alpha 3 Charlie 4 Alpha Yankee on that red Jeep. I'm going to need a 1059 next in line for the Chevy Sonic.
1: 10-4.
2: Alpha 11-10-7.
1: 11-10-4. Yes, 1070, 1063, missing person. Yes, 1063 for a missing person, black male, Elio Whitaker, date of birth, 8/2/1996. Last known leaving the residence of 1902 Forney Drive, under his last date. He's known to carry a black crossbody bag and frequent the area of Jordan and Rutledge. The subject is AMS. If contacts may hold, notify. Nothing further. Postal clear, fixed off.
2: Okay.
1: Chat 25-10-4.
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3: It's private property in town. It's notified. Planet of 10-8.
1: Alpha 15, Alpha 17 status.
4: Alpha 17, code 1. The offender's already left. They declined 1017. Both units connect.
1: 10-4.
2: 10-8.
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0: 16, where's he at?
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2: You're up.
1: 10-4, 10-3, unable to reach Charlie 210. Charlie 210, did you copy the 1021?
2: Negative.
1: 10-4, do you copy now?
2: Or I copy now.
1: Unit 16, copy, she's code 1.
0: 16, 10-4.

0: 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I'll be trying to try the PSG to turn it over.
1: 10-4.
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0: 14, description.
1: Depending, man, why do we want?
0: Wait, what can I say?
1: No, my shirt, my shorts.
0: Reporting, simple.

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0: right?
1: Mile 310, 10-4. July 13, 10-4.

0: Charlie 210, Charlie 315, 1050, possible injury, Charlie 6. Charlie 210, Charlie 315. It's going to be 8580 Highway 72 between the Walmart and Harbor Freight. They called 911 advising of a 1050 and they need an ambulance. I'm still waiting for further. Charlie 310 status.
1: 10-4.
0: 10-4.
2: 10-4-2.

Charlie 210, 1050 negative injury. Charlie 210, Highway 72 going eastbound on Balch Road. They're advising 1050 negative injury, silver Toyota Corolla and gray BMW sedan. It's separate caller, separate vehicle descriptions from the other 1050.

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0: 315 Mississippi tag, Mike, 478 on a white Nissan Altima.
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1: Cops, okay.
2: Cops, 314.
3: Cops, 17, Alpha 314, 2209 Memorial Parkway, Shelby Motel. Caller came on the line and was mumbling into the phone. He said there's a black man in a red shirt up front. He's been 1052, believe by the name of Malik Bone. Then the caller hung up. We might check the area for any disturbance.
1: Alpha 17, Temple.
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3: 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Charlie 18, 10-4.

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0: 10, yes, please.
1: 12, 34, Huntsville clear.
2: Well, all units on this part time will be working up a Bravo 12.
1: 10-4. Nineteen Lima 210, 10-6-9 animal.
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1: 10-4, you're code 1. Thanks.
0: What's your tank up?
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0: July 39, I made contact with somebody. Did they need to make contact with you?
1: Charlie 39, negative, not at this time. Charlie, freezer change. You just out there, if you ask him to call us, please.
0: 10-4.
2: Okay, 10-6 to precinct.
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1: Gonna be a link to project.
0: 4. Delta 13 in the area, Oakwood Avenue and Pulaski Pike. This is a Spanish-speaking male on the line. He advised that his vehicle is 10-7 in the roadway. He didn't give a vehicle description at this time. Delta 13, it's going to be a red Nissan Frontier.

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1: 10-4 Alpha 314, copy.
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1: 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Delta 11 status.
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0: 12:40 hours.
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0: 10:04.
2: That was 11:10:10.
0: 10:04.
2: Yeah.
0: 10:04, 12:41 hours. 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
0: What's my phone call?

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1: Hey, Juliet.
0: This is not subject.
1: 10-4, 10-20.
0: In Parkway.
1: 10-4, 10 description.
0: A white male wearing all white.
1: 10-4.
0: Black.
1: 10-4.
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1: Charlie 39.
0: Charlie 39, can you 1022 the Bolo for this vehicle we're about tonight?

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1: Lima 13, copy, you can send 22.
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2: Can I use off duty at transport 1830?
3: Can I call advise that the project is 1797?
1: Charlie 314. Minutes ago, they advised it was an unknown race, male, unknown age, unknown clothing on the sales floor, still waiting for further. Area 3207 EL Circle. 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Seeing this remotely on video.

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0: Altitude 14, roadway is clear, 10-8.
1: Altitude 14, 10-4, Alpha 9, can I copy your traffic?
0: And for the last scene on the bridge or walking from the bridge?
3: You just advised they were fighting on the bridge on the north side.
0: Careful.
1: Okay, they're advising that the stepdaughter is bleeding. They do have access to a 1049 Vasa Glock, unknown exact.
0: Okay.
1: Huntsville to Charlie 210 status.
4: Charlie 2-4.
1: 10-4. Name by the name of Randall.
0: Charlie 210, where does LP want to make contact? Do we have anything further on this call?
3: Nothing further, 1023, I'll attempt to be X.
0: Thank you.

0: Team status.
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0: We have a few subjects at the very top of the bridge. Like now, gray tank top, white pants, white female, red shirt, blue jeans.
1: 10-4.

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0: 15. White male, white shirt, khaki shorts, pushing a wheelchair.
2: 10.
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0: 19, off 312, 1069 area.
1: 19.
0: 19 off 312, it's going to be 2209 Memorial Parkway Shopping Motel. Callers advise me there's a male subject that's 1097 threatening staff. And body runs off to the budget tail.
1: Okay.
2: Alpha 12, 10-4.
0: Alpha 15, Alpha 34, 10 status. Alpha 314, you were 10-1. You advise code 1?
3: Code 1.
0: 10-4, is it code 1 for Hemsley? Huntsville, is it any unit on Yale?
4: Oh, yeah.
0: Is it code 1 for Hemsley?
4: Yeah.

0: not paying off 312. It's going to be a black male, Andrika Bone, unknown age, wearing a red shirt, unknown weapons, but the housekeeper advised he has a knife in his book bag. Said the subject is back on foot towards the Budgie Tail.
1: Copy.
0: Crew are currently inside this apartment.
1: Copy. Baker for 13, I copy. 19, kitchen 22, 312, beam up.
0: Baker 19, copy. Baker 20, Baker 38, status.
2: Four.
0: Baker 312, Baker 313, correction, blue shirt. Blue, pink shorts. A t-shirt.
1: Baker 13, I copy. I copy.

0: is go on for Henson.
1: Hang 10-4. The 1063 for the white 2010 Ford F-150 pickup truck, Alabama Tech 47 Alpha November, Mike 9 X-ray. Vehicle is located in up further 1258 hours, Central Clearing.

0: Yes, 1070, 1022, the 1060, 34, 1054. White 2010 Ford F-150 pickup truck, Alabama Tag 47, Alpha November Mike 9 X-ray. Vehicle's been located, nothing further, 1258 hours, Huntsville, sir.
1: Reflection.
0: 313.
1: And just to verify, the offender is possibly going to be in apartment 78.
2: Negative. The caller was with the neighbor in apartment 78. Was possibly walking up and down the road.

0: Charlie 39, 1061.
1: Charlie 39.
0: Charlie 39, 6275 University at Let's Play. Caller is a general manager. She advised her of a suspicious trash can behind their facility. There's a dumpster with a bag in it covering something inside. There's other items on top as well as maggots. Just make contact with the manager inside. I have nothing further.
1: Charlie 39, Temple.
2: Florida Baker 313, copy. Huntsville Baker 312, Baker 313, copy. Baker 313, copy that she wasn't really making much sense of the call taker. She was walking through the parking lot, then advised she was walking up and down the street. Advised that Miss Pruitt's possibly hunting her. She couldn't really make sense.
1: Baker 313, I copy.
2: And it's 1070, 1063, 22 to 1054 for a white over tan 2010 Ford F-150 pickup truck. Further, Huntsville clear.

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1: Contain 10-4. Now 15-10-4. Charlie 210 status. Units at Burlington status.
2: Charlie status.
1: Okay. 10-4.

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1: Alpha 19 negative. It's a 911 only phone again.
0: 10-4, can you switch the phone?
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1: 1020.
0: Charlie 39, myself and 313 will be en route to 1500 Sparkman.
1: 10-4.

Charlie 315, 750. Charlie 315, 7090, Highway 72 at Kroger, going eastbound. Black Chevy pickup truck and a blue Honda sedan. Charlie 42, 10-4, Lima 16, Charlie 312 status.

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1: Alpha 26, 1020.
0: Mark, safety line.
1: 10-4, tagging description.
0: All right, I will have 47 Alpha Yankee Charlie on 7 Hotel, White Suburban. Cool.
1: 10-4, 80 unit route.
2: And they're

0: 26. Final's going to be on all of that.
1: 10-4, Alpha 28, copy.
2: Thank
1: you. Huntsville clear. If 426 Falls Point, make contact in reference to damage done to a residence after an attempted break-in.
2: Thanks, PST.
1: Alpha 10-4.

0: 313.
1: Baker 313. Can Baker 19 advise PX when he's not 10-6?
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0: Baker 17, Baker 311, 10-6, no subject.
1: Rita.
0: Baker 17, Baker 311, Moreland Street, black male, white shirt, shorts, 40s, and emergency lane, jumping at vehicles and laughing, southbound Main Parkway, of Wallison Airport.
1: Baker 17, 622.
0: Baker 17, copy. Baker 17, 10 now.
2: 17, I copy 622. Show me out with the units over at Stone Road.
0: 10-4. South 314, 10-4.
1: Yeah, I'm 10 and
0: 2. Major left to 4.

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0: 10-4.
2: On Memorial Parkway, I'm just turning around right now.
0: 10-4, Bay 13, copy.
1: Yeah, copy.
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Unit 1070, 1063, possible 1056 driver. 1063, the area of resurgent Oakwood. Last seen southbound for a possible 1056 driver in a white Chevy SUV. Further, 1317 hours, Huntsville clear.

0: 12.
1: South 19, off 312, 3604 Oakdale Circle. Caller's advising that a male subject advises a black male, 15 years of age, unknown clothing, by the name of Serenade, goes by Nooney, is posting explicit videos of her online, that she's a minor. She's requesting 1017. Your complaint is going to be a black female, 15 years of age, gray shirt. Park in Oakwood Road for a white Chevy SUV. License southbound, research, driving all over the roadway, nothing further. 1318 Huntsville, clear.

0: 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Megan at 1018-1055.
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0: 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Alpha 37, Lima 28, 1051.
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0: Okay. 7, Lima 28, 2907, Poplar Avenue, apartment A Alpha. Callers advising they're in an altercation with their daughter. They don't want her here. She's currently bidding on the window. It's going to be a black female, 32 years of age, possibly wearing a white shirt, blue jeans by the name of Medasia.

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0: Baker 18, Baker 19, 10, 6, 9, 7, 8. Baker 18, Baker 19, Southbound Memorial Airport, no. Listen to the media, it's a white male, white shirt and shorts. People are having to swerve to go around.
1: Baker 18, 10, 4.

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0: Lieutenant. 14, I'm 10, 15, you're not supposed to be.
1: 14, 10-4. Hey, 14, 10-4.

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0: Alpha 26, Lima 28, 4608 Whitehall Drive. Caller advised they left and came home. Their door is now open. Think someone may be inside.
1: Temple. No, 13 to 9, I'll bring him up to that.
0: 13, 10-4.
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2: Charlie 39.
0: Charlie 39, 450 Sparkman Drive. The black Hyundai sedan in the southbound lanes, vehicles 10-7.
2: Charlie 39,
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1: Cop.
0: You make contact.
1: Idea.
0: 10-4. Charlie 315 status. 10-4. Charlie 27 status. 10-4.
1: Back at 36. 6156 Pulaski Pike, 10-7 at 1730.
0: Back at 36, 10-4.
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2: Charlie 39, sorry, so.
1: 10-4. Alpha 28, you advise Alpha 310.
0: 10-4, 311.
1: 10-4.
0: They're not good.
1: Alpha 26, 10-4.

0: the king unit tonight.
1: To a king unit tonight. Can you start route to 4608 Whitehall Drive? It's a 1037. There's a front door open.
0: Six, seven, push to come.
1: Five, copy, switch to five.
2: And we have negative contact. Trust boat tonight.
1: Alpha 28, just be advised, it's negative contact 2 times on callback.
0: Alpha 28, can you advise who the caller was?
1: Alpha 28, they gave us the name of Kevin.
0: Kevin.

0: Ian's on at water light status. Huntsville Alpha 28, units on that water lease status.
1: 4.
0: 28, 10-4. Alpha 312.
1: There's not 1-10-8. 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
0: Alpha 312.

0: Possible to DB unit tonight. Possible to a DB unit tonight. Ten 22, Huntsville clear.
1: DV unit tonight.

0: South 28. I'm supposed to be a DV unit 10-8 for North. He is on white haul status.
1: 28, call one.
0: 8-10-4. Charlie 17, key 10-21. Alpha 313, were you 1097 at Waterleaf? Alpha 313, you're not getting out.
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0: 10-4.
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0: Six, copy.
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0: 26, he switched to 5 for Alpha 37.
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0: 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Tiger 38, 10-59, Avenger.

0: Porno 14 Moth Trail. 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

0: 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The Alarm Tag 47 Charlie 67 Echo Bravo on a white Kia sedan. 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
1: 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White female, Robin Temple, date of birth 7-8-64. She contacted the National Suicide Line saying she thinks about suicide every minute of every day. He's also trying to kick her out.
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0: Virginia, is there a CR unit tonight?
1: CR unit tonight. A CR unit tonight. Hospital to a CR unit tonight. Hospital to a CR unit tonight. 1022 Hospital clear.

0: clearing 213 is negative. I'll start all three sides for CR.
1: 213, I copy.
2: Charlie 310. Charlie 10 talking.
3: Delta
2: 71. Delta
3: 20. Northbound research approaching the NCI exit. Now, Bama Tag, Yankee Echo, Eagle Lima Echo, all on a blue foot Dodge Charger.
1: Hey, Dan, do you have traffic for me?
2: I need to 1022, is it 1081 that's canceled?
1: Sure, please.

0: Lima 310, Alpha 312, 1050, possible injury. And Alpha 312, Nary Memorial Parkway in Maston Lake. Unknown injuries at this time. Still trying to get further for 911.
1: Wait, what's your take off?
0: Alpha 312, they're advising it's a bluish gray Toyota Avalon, a black sedan, and a black pickup.

0: Baker 18, Baker 3, 11, 10, 6, my subject, Baker 3. And Baker 3, 11, 20, and one more parkway at Belk with a parking garage, dark blue Jeep Liberty parked with driver's side door open with a possible female inside. Them attack Alpha 0, Charlie Alpha, Charlie 7, Yankee.
1: Baker 3, 11, 10, 4, 10, 9, 7.

0: Lima 210, Alpha 312. We had another caller on the line advising that they're under the overpass.
1: Have to take off. Alpha 310, Alpha 10-8, Lima 210, 10-4-6.
0: 10, copy. 10-2. On 10-9 to 10-20.
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0: Baker 17, 1041. Baker 17. For a black female, 40 to 50, at 11560 Memorial Park Lake Greyhound bus station. She just spit on him, causing all sorts of problems, being loud.
1: Chapter 13. Unit 1070, update on a 254. Is the 1054 of a white Dodge Charger 2020 model 7547 Alpha Whiskey 0X8 was last detected on flock cameras at 1213 this date at the Lowe's on Highway 72. Passengers around to 1069 for the vehicle. Nothing further. Also clear 1414.

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1: Baker 6-4.
0: I'm giving this you sent a route got 10-9 at JC Way on the roundabout.
1: Baker 6-4, you advise you need additional units?
0: Ten-4 for 10-9.
1: I need units in route for 10-39 at the Joe Davis Stadium.
2: 10-4 to 10-9,
3: Michael, I'm there
1: right now. Okay,

0: for 13. Can we get 258 Morrell for an eval?
1: 3-2-4.
2: You call it back. Get a better 10-20.
1: 10-4. 33-11. Negative. She didn't get a PX. Alpha 312, you advise it's going to be negative injury.
3: Yep.
1: 1041 in progress, and Vicar 1.
4: Macy's, well, how do you see what we have it? We have no control. We have the units, the sub is leaving at the moment.
0: And I got it. It'll be back where I was right now.
1: For a stunning unit in 1875.
5: What's that probably?
1: Figure 27 different. Figure 28. Figure 18. 10-4. Figure 20 and figure 310, line 111. You get 1022.
2: Stop.
0: 18, 10.

0: Thank you, Tristan. Thank you, 22. I have Megan on that.
1: Hey, Craig, can you talk me? Delta 11, Charlie 39. Towers at 216 Seminole, apartment 216. Towers with security advising the resident is 1056 and throwing things. So a white male, 55, in a camo hat, striped SS shirt.
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2: 16, 10-4. Alpha 312 status.
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2: 10-4.

0: 16. One's being transferred to hospital priority 3. Okay.
1: 16, 10-4.
0: Up.
1: 3-10, it's going to be 7-7-5-3-1-1-9. We'll clear.

Charlie 15, Charlie 15, 251. Charlie 15, Charlie 315, 7215, Chatfield Way. We have both cars on line advising an altercation. One subject is a white female, 33, Christina. The other one's a black female, William Bell.

Charlie 15, Charlie 15, the white female, Christina, is wearing a blue shirt, pink shorts. The black male is 1023. Charlie 15, the gray shirt, white pants.

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0: 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And 55-10-58.
1: Gregory 18.
0: 18. 190 nominal appropriate oddities for pressure group pants. Patient named Michael Morris. He's lying on the street, needs to be taken to the hospital. So he has blood issues and losing potassium from energies that are attacking him. So he is involved in something that is classified.
1: Victor 18, civil.
0: The unit 10-18, 10-55.
2: 38.
0: Maybe 38, 10-4. Victor 38, just be advised that he's advising he feels violent.
1: Civil.
2: Okay.

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1: Lima, correction. Alpha 311,
0: 1020. Pass what?
1: 10-4, you got one? 10-4. 63, the area of S5850 University. 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

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Driving recklessly, last seen westbound, revving up their engines and speeding. Nothing further, 1441 Huntsville clear.

It's 1070-1063 for reckless driver. For vehicle driving, reckless going westbound. Nothing further. 1443 on full clear.

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1: Tango
2: 18, Tango 4. Tango 17.
1: Tango 17. Subject left the property. We're putting a east response.
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1: 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Baker 28, Baker 38, 1081.
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1: Baker 28, Baker 38, 2223, Georgian Drive. 7 alarm from the Scrimshire residence, front and back door activation.
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0: After 11-7. Or 11-10-4. Charlie 39, Charlie 13, 10-50, unknown injury.
1: Read the same both units.
0: 39, Charlie 13. We have Jordan Lane just before Alpha 525 on the southbound side. The white Nissan Sentra versus red sedan, negative injury.

0: Lima 210, Alpha 310, 10-6, non-harassment. Lima 210, Alpha 310, 2234 Winchester Road at McDonald's. I advise there's a male subject that's yelling at a woman in the parking lot. It's going to be a black male, 20 to 30 years of age, shirt, gray pants.
1: What to take out? Reach out, copy, Lima 210, 1022, Alpha 212, not with it.
0: Lima 210, copy, 1022. Lima 210, can you start en route to the area of 1079 Homer Nance for a 1050 possible injury? Lima 210, it's an iPhone crash notification.
1: Okay.
0: 19, 1055.

0: particular subject?
1: Delta 12 Foot,
0: I'm in Church Street, black male, light blue tan shirt, white cap, back brace on, keeps looking behind pedestrians by the duck pond. Possibly has a knife. Going behind people and bringing his hands out of his pocket. Uncomfortable, lacking at a construction on the east side of church.
1: Charlie, 313, I know it's
0: up. 313, good.
1: Okay, 27, Alpha 37, 1022, what about the phone calls?
0: 10-4, Alpha 37, Lima 13, copy, you can 1022.
1: Lima 13, I got.
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3: Can you get him in route to Joe Davis Stadium, person possibly having a heat stroke?
1: 10-4. Officer 10, Officer 12, just be advised. Caller's back on the line, and Bob and I both of the subjects left together. Just check the area for any disturbance.

0: 19.
1: Fox 19, advise Hemsy to come in from Lehman Ferry. 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I have someone there waiting to guide them to the person.

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1: Speed is currently 45. Turning southbound on Brook Me.
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0: Copy.
1: Southbound Brook Me, speed 55.
2: Speed 55 on Brook Me, southbound.
0: Okay, approaching from Austin.
2: After 13, copy.
1: We're on Hewlett now, going back northbound.
2: Copy eastbound, going back westbound.
1: Down on Red Avenue.
2: Copy eastbound, Reed Avenue.
1: Go on Brook Me northbound.
2: Copy back on Brook Me westbound.
1: South Brook Me.
2: Northbound Brook Me.
0: Speeds, traffic conditions.
1: Here we're northbound Club View. Speed is moderately low to the if you make a turn in its residential area. Only at 55. He's bound.
2: He's bailing direct travel.
1: Hey, if we were eastbound on Oakwood, we're now northbound on Laverne.
2: I copy. Negative on bail. Eastbound Oakville. Nope. Northbound. Copy northbound Laverne.
1: Westbound on Club.
2: Copy westbound Club.
3: Hello, that's code 1, all units in it.
2: Traffic clear.
1: Eastbound on Oakwood. Traffic is clear.
2: Now eastbound Oakwood. Traffic clear.
0: Copy. What's the 1068? Adjust traffic?
1: 10-4. Max speed is going to be 65 on Oakwood.
2: Copy last speed, 65 on Oakland.
0: And I'm second in pursuit, still eastbound approaching Pulaski, about to turn northbound. Correction, still eastbound through Pulaski.
2: I copy, you're still eastbound approaching Pulaski, about to turn northbound.
0: Still eastbound, past Pulaski. Speeds are 65. Traffic is a light.
2: Delta 30, I copy. Traffic is a light. Still continuing eastbound past Pulaski.
0: Turning northbound on the Blue Spring.
2: Copy northbound on Blue.
0: Two units in this pursuit.
2: I copy, only 2 units in pursuit. Do you get it this time? Still northbound at 55 miles per hour passing Thornhill.
0: We're approaching Max Luther now.
2: Copy, approaching Max Luther.
0: the eastbound actually. He's going to be eastbound on the westbound lane. Speeds are 30.
2: Eastbound the westbound lane, don't want to Luther. Speed 30. 15 status. 10-4.
0: I'm going to copy. Delta 13, eastbound past the parkway. Approaching Washington.
2: I'll copy. He's now approaching Washington at past parkway.
0: These are 72, be southbound Washington.
2: I'll copy. Now southbound Washington, speed 72.
0: Is the light passing Redbud?
2: Are you passing?
0: Past Redbud. Just past Washington Circle.
2: I copy. You're still southbound, passing Washington Circle.
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2: 1020.
4: Pine Circle at Sparkman.
2: 10-4. Northbound, Oakwood.
4: Hey, we'll move off there.
0: The 13, returning eastbound on the Washington Circle.
2: Still turning eastbound Washington Circle.
5: Eastbound Washington Circle.
2: Ten-four,
4: 10-3. 13 Marina tonight, 7.
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2: Part-time, Dean. Dean, subject refused transport. We're going to get C3 on our own. We back 10-8. Back out on this SD of Joe Davis.
3: I spoke with the homeowner that said you're code 1. Oh, you're 10-22 on tonight.

Alpha 310, 1051 victim. 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
1: Hey, Tanta Four. Tell I 314, tell I 315, 6100, Kit Lane. Near it. Senior living. It's room 1, the 1075. I'm still waiting for further. Tell I 42, 750. Tele 42, 2937 will drive apartment E Echo. The Burgundy Ford Fusion hit multiple times in the parking lot. Fender is the neighbor. She's not 1097 now.
0: Copy.
1: Out of 314 status.
0: And that other year, 1022.
1: Alpha 37 says. We could also just be advised, he wants a 1052 her child's father. He has a key and will show up and she is scared of him.
2: 42 copy. Can she advise if he's 1097?
1: Tell 42, he's not 1097. Need a unit, 1055, Charlie 42.
0: 13 route.
1: 10-4.

0: Yes, 1070, 1063, reckless drivers. Is 1063 the area of Greenbrier Drive? For multiple vehicles, one is a blue Dodge Charger, a Challenger with black stripes, another is a red Charger. In the area, we've gotten two calls. I was advising they left on Greenbrier and went towards Maston Lake. Nothing further. 1521, Huntsville clear.
1: 539-1037, victim. 539-6240, Ryan Village Drive, apartment 208. Caller advised our apartment was broken into and items were taken.

0: Can I get another unit code 1?
1: 10-4, I have Kelly 313 en route to you. Canceled any unit closer.
2: 10-4.
3: Yeah, we're out.
1: 10-4.
0: 40 does advise of a possible armed subject that went into this apartment.
1: I copy a possible armed subject at the apartment.
2: 10-4. Red blue Dodge Charger, Challenger with black stripes and a red Charger. On left arm of Briar went towards Mason Lake. Nothing further, 1523.

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1: Intent 22, my last traffic.
0: 4, is it code 1?
1: Yeah.

0: 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It's code 1.
1: 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Up to 97.
0: 10-4.
2: Copy. I'm back around for Rob Billet.
0: 10-4.
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0: 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Charlie 310 to 4.
1: Legal left 3.
0: 11 to 4.

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0: 10-4, I'm pulling off 617 Rosewood.
1: 10-4.
0: Clear 10-10.
1: 10-4.
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0: Prager 11 and stuff.
1: Talk 315 status. I'm told it's probably 315 status. Charlie 315 status.
2: Charlie 314 turn, sir.
1: Alpha 312, Alpha 314, 255, 258.

0: Alpha 312, Alpha 314, Walmart at 2200 Spartman, and the reserve parking at spot 18. That's with a man overdosing.
1: Simple. Next up. 314, 1020, the closure. 314, I got to.

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1: Joe, they're advising it's reserve parking, possibly grocery pickup in spot number 18 for VSO.

0: Alpha 31 Bay.
1: 2-1-10-4. Alpha 310, Alpha 312, those engines are honking the horn for responders to find them.
2: Well, 10-4, we don't hear any horn honking at this moment. Can you verify that this is the right Walmart?

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1: Charlie Sixer.
0: Sixer, I'll be 10-8 off duty with Baker 6-4.
1: Charlie Sixer 2-4.

Houston 7-8-10-63, driver. I'm trying to capture off. Young Hispanic male driving a bike, causing a hazard. Last thing, northbound, I'm trying to know for the 1544 hours.

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1: 10-4, tag description.
0: Lima Alpha 341, Papa Delta, Silver, Chevy, Colorado.
1: 10-4.

0: Charlie 310, Nikita, did you have traffic?
1: 310, 10-4, could you put me 10-8 from this event and create me a new event with the same 1068, same 1020?
0: 10-4.
1: Charlie 17 tonight.
0: Charlie 17, 10-4.

0: Alpha 314, too busy entering.
1: Alpha 314.
0: Zappa Memorial Parkway at Northern Bypass, head-on collision with injuries, 1023 for further.
1: Alpha 314, I'm out.
0: Yeah, 55.
2: Same route.
0: 3-7-10.
1: I'm going to copy the head-on collision.

0: Alpha 37, Alpha 314, cars advising, correction, hustle cars advising a black male in a mint green shorts on his left side of his arms with dreads and no shoes, trying to flee the accident. Seven out of 314. He's now walking towards Food City.
1: I'll be around with it.
0: 410. 37, copy, 1022.

0: Charlie 17, you finish up, do you want?
1: Charlie 17, 1020.
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1: 10-4, tag and description.
0: Alabama Alpha Zero Bravo Echo 3, Whiskey and Verona Gold F-150.
1: 10-4.
2: Miles
1: 19.
2: 10-29. Miles 19. He's about on the LPA at Atlanta.
1: 10-29, 10-4.
0: I copy.
1: Delta 4.

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1: Over to NRS, if we have contact with
2: the... Yeah, the same.
1: The same, what's your 1020?
2: 14 on the intersection of Bob Way 331.
3: Calling 17 status. Council to Charlie 17 status.
4: BP in custody.
1: How do you want to?
0: 1040, detained.
4: Can you advise on injury?
5: 3.
1: South 31. Hospital Park advising one patient is priority 3. They're
6: Charlie 39, Cody.

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0: Still need a unit 10-18 for a 10 station on Animal Charlie 1. Elsewhere. Charlie 42, 4507 Baywood Drive. The caller wants to remain anonymous. They texted 911 that there's multiple dogs here. They're frail and skin and bones. There's one that's past 10-7. They're wearing gloves while handling it. They were also digging a hole in the yard somewhere. The dog is just laying in the front yard. Looks like it's about to be 10-7. I have nothing further so far.
2: Copy.
0: Need a unit 10-18, 10-55.
2: Oh, 10-14 there.
0: 10-4, thank you. It's going to be four subjects. One's a black female with a red hat in the middle of the stairs.
3: Perfect.

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1: 12.
0: Number 12, I'm 10-8 off duty, 5900 University at Urban Air, till 2000.
1: Number 12, 10-4.

Huntsville to Baker 28. Through 28, did you have traffic?

0: Alpha 314, they've been advised that you need them at Bob Wade Memorial.
1: I'm going to 10-4.
0: 10-4. Alpha 311, Alpha 313 status. 7-10-4.
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0: 10-4. 10-4, can you advise which vehicle it's
3: going to
0: be for?
3: 314, it's going to be a gray Nissan Rogue.

0: Falcon 314, can you also advise which vehicle is being impounded?
1: 314, it's going to be the gray sedan.
0: 10-4.

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1: Temple.
2: 10-7-2100.
1: 10-4.

0: Route 410, just be advised, Hensley has a second unit route.
1: 10-4, thank you.
0: Alpha 314, just be advised, Ace Towens en route for the Greenies on road next to him.
1: Thank you.

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1: 39, code 11013.
0: Charlie 42.
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0: Charlie 42, 10-4, can you advise us 1068 or how many animals are there?
2: One dog. Almost 10-7.
0: 10-4.
3: Well, 10-8 is 06. How many are up to Charlie 42?
0: 10-4.

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1: 4-4.
2: Charlie 48, I'm 10-8-6.
3: Victor 13, Victor 13, Bailey Cove and Bailey Cove Circle right in front of the precinct. There's an unknown race male walking in the roadway. Possible black male, tan shirt, black pants. Seems to be on 1079 and dancing. And there's someone going in and out of traffic. Unknown weapons.
1: It's, there was a female arguing with a male. Caller hung up two times. To 19, 10:55.

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1: 13, go ahead.
0: 313, can you start around with Alpha 311? So possible 1051 at, correction, Alpha 37 at 4206 Boxwood Court. A male and a female arguing. I have a line requesting the ETA, still trying to get further, but she keeps hanging up. Now 49104, can you start not to 1602 Beard Street, Apartment A, for a 1051? Alpha 413, 1023, just one. Alpha 49, she's in an altercation with her grandson. It's a 25-year-old black male. Advised that they're screaming and yelling at each other. Grandson's going to be a dismal and word. Advised that he does not have access to weapons, but they're still arguing on the line.
1: Alpha 49, copy.
0: Alpha 13, go ahead.
2: 10-4. Now
0: 37, 1097.
2: Did you get a better
1: 1020?
0: Negative. Can't advise at this time.
1: 10-4.
3: Okay, so 2.
0: 412, 10-4.
1: 414 tonight. 10-4. 313
0: negative. Tally 413, Tally 415, Drake Avenue and Patton Road. Request officers check the area. The vehicle speeding no further. And followed by somebody that pulled into the Liquor Express. He's just requesting contact due to finding it concerning.

0: 1997.
1: Can I search up to 4? But suburban extended stay for the disturbance.
0: 412-10-4.
1: I'm 412. Caller came on the line advising there's an altercation between two males. Advised one subject was loading a pistol, threatening to 1034 the other. The one with the 1049 at the back of the hotel, sitting by a picnic table. It's going to be a black male, mid-30s, black shirt, black and white swim trunks. Involved is up in a room with the hotel manager, unknown which room at this time. Advised there was also another male involved, possibly a black male in his 50s. Possibly wearing a yellow shirt and jeans. Huntsville to a Tango unit tonight. Huntsville to a first shift Tango unit tonight.
2: 1022
1: Huntsville clear. Alpha 37, you said both units are 10-8. 3-3-3-2-4. Nice complaint. They're advised there's a Blue Chrysler 300. Liza, he has signs up for loud music, and the subjects are refusing to turn it down. Your complaint will be at the office for contact.
0: I'm not copy it.
1: Alpha 314. Can you advise y'all's exact HMSI's requesting?
0: 231 Broadway. They did blue light. That would be too clear.
1: I copy 231 Broadway.
3: Alpha 310. We can see them pulling into a gas station parking lot. They should be able to see our lights.
0: Also next to the big fire truck.
1: 10-4.
0: Just take them off, they're good.
1: There's some kids to 410-20.
0: There's a Parkway, flat now, all black.
1: 10-4.

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1: 1020.
0: 5565 westbound at Nassau Boulevard.
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0: Alabama 47, Charlie 2, Mike 0, Charlie on a red Chevy Malibu.
1: 10-4.
2: Do you stand up against it, so?
1: 10-4.
2: Charlie 39.
1: Charlie 39, Times 411, 4114 Arlington Road. There's a 1056 male walking with a bottle of Fireball, yelling and causing a disturbance. He's a white male, no shirt, black pants, with black and orange shorts underneath it and slides.
2: 39 table. 411 table. 414. Okay, I'm saying, hey, you can have 39, 1012.
1: Charlie 39, copy. 1070, 1063, office driver. 1063, the area of I-565 and I-65 for a black Camaro and a white Honda Accord Racing. No further, 1625 hours, Huntsville clear.

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1: I need to be placed on back on my last call, please.
0: People are blocking traffic.
1: Ten four, the 1015 Old Madison Pike.
0: 10-4.
2: Traffic trying to get into this event or just parking and walking in?
0: Fox 19, they just advise blocking the road at the entrance to John Hunt. I didn't advise anything further.
2: Fox 19, 10-4. We'll take care of it.
0: 10-4. 7-10-4. Baker 17 status.
1: Four. 4-13 or bolt 10-7.
0: 13-10-4.
3: Alfred 4-3-7.
0: 10-4. The white male gray sweatshirt. Burgundy sweatshirt, gray sweatpants. He just fell and now he's trying to rip his shirt off.
1: My table.
0: Meeting is 1875.
1: 414 tonight, I'll be
0: for 10-4. 10-4.

0: 2313. 2313, you can clear the PC call and south. It's just traffic for the event that's going on.
1: 10-4, I believe they just cleared it for unit. And actually, 414, he is advising he thinks his stepfather is trying to put him 10-7. His name is Ryan. He lives in apartment 2220, but he's currently inside the main office now.
0: 10-4.
2: I believe they're in the house currently. Now, approximately 5-6 dark hair and black male that's skinny.
3: 313, I was out of those subjects earlier. They have permission to be there from tonight.
2: 10-4. Yes, 10-10-15-3-3-3, Ghost Driving. And you're 565 and East 565 for Black Camaro and older model white Honda Racing. Nothing further. 1629, hustle clear. 10-4.

0: Did you copy that I'm en route to Arlington at 39 is 10-4-2?
1: 10-4. Charlie 313, Charlie 411. There's also a PSI at 4110 Arlington for the offender, possibly. If Troncali, 6'1", 230 pounds, known to be armed and dangerous as AMS, has made threats to responders. At vests do not stop bullets or headshots. Claims he was in Vietnam. Just be advised.
0: Charlie 313, copy.
1: Charlie 411, 10-9, your background covered you.
0: Charlie 411, copy.
2: Can you show me around this 411?
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0: Charlie 49, I'll be around 411.
1: Charlie 48, 10-4.
0: Okay.
1: Four.

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1: description.
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1: Charlie 42, 775-3156.
0: Copy.
2: Charlie 48, I'm tonight, sir.
1: Charlie 48, 10-4. Charlie 48, is it code 1? Baker 70 status.
0: Okay,
1: go. 10-4. Unit 1070, 1063, reckless driver. 63 in the area of Governor's West and Highway 20. For a black sedan swerving with a passenger hanging out of the window. Last seen passing slaughter, no further. 1635 hours on swerve.

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2: Four-7, 10-8, zone 2-3, 10-7 and off.
1: 10-6-2-3 in the area, Governor's West and Highway 20, from black sedan. Vehicle's been swerving, has the passenger hanging out the window. Last seen westbound, nothing further, 1636, Huntsville clear.

0: both tonight.
1: 10-4. Mr. Irvin, Cooper, Black Sedan, and there's Governors and Highway 20, swerving in and out of lanes. Nothing further, 1636 Central clear.
2: 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Huntsville to Alpha 37 status. Alpha 37, 10-9.
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0: Charlie 313, Charlie 415, 1033, 4611 Governor's House Drive, apartment 304, possibly 306. On the phone with her sister, and she walked into her apartment and began yelling to stop, take the money, advised she was being robbed.
1: Moving copy.
0: 10-4.
1: Nope.
0: 4-2-10-4.
2: Oh, 4-13 is dangerous.
0: 4-4.
1: Governor's House.
0: 10-4. Figure 313 status. Let's go to Baker 313 status. Let's go to

0: 12, I'm 10-8.
1: Ranger 12, 10-4. Charlie 4, 11, 10-9.
0: 10-1 for right now.
1: 4. Code 1 for now. Alpha 44, Alpha 3, 13. 10-50, possible injury. Charlie 3. Alpha 313. It's going to be in the area 4751 Governor's House Drive at Extended Stay America. They're advising a vehicle hit the building and now someone's doing CPR. It's a black Chevy SUV. Advise the driver's possibly OD.
0: 4-4 cops. 13, 10-4.
1: I'll do one copy.
0: Probably.

0: 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And I've got multiple subjects in front of the Studio 6 pointing and shouting towards the east side of the
1: 10-4.

0: Charlie 39, the caller is not 1097. They were on the phone with the subject who's 1097. Her name is possibly Deidre. She's a white female, 48 years of age, in either room 304 or 306.
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1: Charlie 39.
2: Yeah.
1: We're still attempting to make contact. Everything appears code 1 at this time. Units can slow it down. Can you see if you can get a PS from the caller for her sister and attempt to make contact with them?
2: 23.
1: Back up.
2: 10-4.
3: Okay. Okay. 28 West is 10-6. I'm 10-8 off duty at Bridge Street to 2100.
2: 10-4.

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0: July 39, correction. We have contact now, attempting to get the PX.
1: Yeah, we have.

0: Figure 38, Baker 210, 10-600, subject Baker 6. Figure 38, Baker 210, Memorial Parkland, Oakland. There's a black non-possible 50s to 60s, gray t-shirt and blue jeans. Northbound side on the service road, there's a male closing his eyes and walking on the road. Looks to be possibly intoxicated.
1: Figure 38, we got it.

0: chiming on. He was able to get a PX for her. We attempted it twice with negative answer. Okay. 80 unit 1018 for attempt 51, Charlie 3.
1: 413, go ahead.
0: 413, 2014, Brookside Drive, Apartment B, Bravo. Mother, sister, and mother all in an altercation. 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The black male, 13 to 14, white shirt, black shorts. His name is Jeremy.
1: Okay.
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0: 10-4.

0: You just run to Brookside Drive. There's, now it drives me, there's a bunch of yelling. Hemsley's also en route for an unknown 1068.
1: Simple. 413, I got it. So I'm en route to Brookside.
0: 10-4.
2: Charlie, 414, I'm 10-8. I'm en route to the Greenbrier Parkway and distribution for traffic.
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0: PT's being transported to Huntsville, Maine. Priority 3, I'll be in Rockwell.
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Tesla Charlie 412. 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

0: That's like any unit that has contact with Charlie 412. Charlie 412, just check your status. Are you with Charlie 48?
1: I work with him.
0: Charlie 412, 2-4. 1-4. Out 44, can you advise if there was any West units over 1097 out there?
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0: Thanks. That's like not so good.
1: Baker 17, 10, 4, 10, 20.
0: Walk, white, white, white, white, white, white, white, white, white, white, white, white, white, white, white, white, white, white, white, white, white, white, white, white, white, white, white, white, white, white, white, white, white, white, white, white, white, white, white, white, white, white, white, white, white, white, white, white, white, white, white, white, white, white, white, white, white, white, white, white, white, white, white, white, white, white, white, white, white, white, white, white, white, white, white, white, white, white, white, white, white, white, white, white, white, white, white, white, white, white, white, white, white, white, white, white, white, white, white, white, white, white, white, white, white, white, white, white, white, white, white, white, white, white, white, white, white, white, white, white, white, white, white, white, white, white, white, white, white, white, white, white, white, white, white, white, white, white, white, white, white, white, white, white, white, white, white, white, white, white, white, white, white, white, white, white, white, white, white, white, white, white, white, white, white, white, white, white, white, white, white, white, white, white, white, white, white, white, white, white, white, white, white, white, white, white, white, white

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Charlie 315, Charlie 414, and mail came online, advised he was leaving. He would not give the address and disconnected. And for this AD, he shows a intent to serve civil papers from 47. Four 414, we've 315, 414. Those papers were served on June 25th.

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0: Charlie 49 Alabama Tech 47 Charlie Alpha 0 Yankee Bravo on a black Nissan road.

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0: Charles 49, 10-4, 314, I'll copy.

0: 47 Baker 312, 10-6-9 subject. Where's the Baker 312 Birch for your moral? Be on the west side, middle eastern mill. Head wrap. Gonna be brown in color. Looking top and bottoms. Color advice, it seems suspicious. Doesn't want contact interference.
1: Seven, seven, four.

0: Charlie 39, Charlie 313, 1038.
1: Charlie 39. 313.
0: Charlie 39, Charlie 313, 4200, Bob Wallace at Texaco. Probably there's four white males and a Hyundai, newer model, 1038 of items, 1023 for further.
1: 9 cop. Charlie 313, stand for.
2: I'm 57, figure 311, Bob Wallace, Bob Wallace, black male, 12 to 13, blue shirt. Just standing over at the side, not in traffic. I see just standing on the overpass northbound sign, concerned for welfare.
3: Just looking at coffee.

0: Charlie 39, Charlie 13. Now that the suspects are actually black males, have a purple hat and purple shirt. The other has a white shirt with orange on it. They left. Charlie 447. 414 Temple.
1: And from that side of.
0: In Temple. Okay.

0: 18 for a 1060 on subject, Charlie 4.
1: Charlie
0: 8, 1020. 38 different.
1: Charlie 48, so white Hyundai Elantra with a drive off sec.
0: Chopper 8, 10-4.
1: Yeah, I'm not with him.
0: 213, 2.
2: Charlie 315, switching the records.
0: 315, 10-4. Charlie 310, Charlie 412, 4114 Arlington Road. Classifies there's a subject walking around with an open bottle of.

0: Charlie 313. Final at 5101 Holmes Avenue. 10-3, just one.
1: 10-3, 5101 Holmes. Units, be advised. What's this 10-3? Or 1071? 5103 Holmes.
2: 514 around.
0: Oh yeah, I got one running. House, next to home.
1: Be eastbound from home.
0: Yeah.
1: Alpha 311, 10-4.
0: Girl.
1: Eastbound black male, white t-shirt, tan pants.
0: Hey, those units coming up. He's going to be on your left right now.
1: He has copies on the left. Alpha 49, 10-4, Alpha 31, copy.
0: 31, I copy. Remaining units go to the original.
1: This copy, go to the original.
0: 347, nice one, all right.
1: 347, 10-4. 10-4. Charlie 210.
3: Charlie 210. I was saying, I'm sending out duty at Solid Go since 2015.
1: 10-4.
0: 13 DFI, Taser was deployed.
1: I copy Taser deployed.
0: Oh.
1: Deployed at the original.
0: 48, I'm back to route 39.
1: Drop Razor. Drop.
4: 48,
1: and 10-4.
4: Are there any additional outstanding?
5: 39 negative on any outstanding. We need two more units. We're at a car stop. We have three at gunpoint.
0: Okay. 10-3, my call. Show me in route 39.
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1: 10-4.

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1: Out of home. South 35, 10-4. 39. Do we have a unit route to the original Texco?
0: Also, any unit route to the original? Talk to me in the negative at this time.
1: 10-4, when we have a per unit, can we have one in route? Oh. I'm not being route to Texco.

0: Charlie 48, Hurling 11. If there's not one, can I have the on-call Regent Unit PX 1070?
1: Charlie 48, 256, 631, 7001. Mile marker 12 I-565, less than an eastbound with a child and restraining vehicle, Toyota Tundra, LMTAC, 47 Charlie, 9 X-ray Charlie Papa, needs to be 2 or 3 years of age, not the brother, 1729 Huntsville Clear. Advise that they possibly have an unrestrained child in the back seat, and no direction of travel, nothing further, 1729 Huntsville Clear.

0: Traffic 15, Charlie 414 South. Charlie 315, Charlie 414 status. Speeding out. Yeah. 414, you're still 10-1.
1: Charlie 414, code 1, poor radio reception.
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0: 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Charlie 3-10. 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Correction, the complaint.
1: Turn taken into 4.
0: Found to be armed and dangerous, has made threats to responders.
2: Copy.
0: Nice. Can you get to be 5 charges in?

Unit 770, 1063, reckless driver. Unit 1063, the area of mile marker 12 on I-565, eastbound for a gray Toyota Tundra. Alabama tag 47 Charlie, 9 X-ray, Charlie Papa. Qualifies to have an unrestrained toddler in the back. Nothing 1733, hope for clear.

0: 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It's code 1. I got a negative contact tonight.
1: 10-4, 12-4-15, copy.
0: Okay.

0: It's 1070, 1063, reckless driver. It's 1063, the area of westbound I-565. Passing Memorial Parkway at 1709 for a small blue car going in excess of 100 miles per hour. Driving up on vehicles, no other description. Huntsville clear, 1037.
1: Four thirteen, good board.
0: I'm finished.
1: Oh, that's good.
0: Four line to four.

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0: 28. 10A working housing, 10-7, 21.

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1: Twelve.
0: 47, Baker 312, 208 Westchester Avenue. Color visors, loud music in the neighborhood. City Bob 10-4.
1: Well, my copy. I think 13 on tonight, 47, I can 10-22. Question of mock up.
0: Our hands real clear. Baker 312, Baker 313, a color walk down the intersection of William Westchester for contact. He'll be sitting on the curb, white male 59, blue shirt, blue shorts.
2: Tag for tag and description.
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1: 213, 10-4. They're coming up on Bradford. 14, 10-4, 313, they're at Bradford and Lynn.

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1: Okay.
0: 314, Alpha 412, in the area of AJ's Arbor Drive and Blue Spring Road. Callers advising there's loud music in the neighborhood coming from a house, unknown exact, approximately 20 vehicles outside.
1: Alpha 314, book up.
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3: Charlie 33135 out of 0, Channing Thompson, until
0: 1845.
1: 2200.
0: Yeah, 22.
1: There's a chance to go along with us tonight.
0: I can't see the floor.

0: Fairfield and Vickers 312, 1069 GC. Vickers 312, Baker 411. In the area of Memorial, just northbound of Gulf Road, caller's requesting TC has a flat tire.
1: Before I left out before. Vickers 313, Vickers 411, Kenton Township. I'm being around.
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0: for a long time.
1: That's what I'm talking
0: about. Okay, finish up.
1: Probably 39 today. Probably 39 today. Alpha 3, 14, 10, 4.

0: 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There's no 1050.
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0: 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We'll be at 2632 Harbor Park.
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0: Alpha 310 and Alpha 312 on 1069 harassment. Alpha 310, Alpha 312, 2007 Memorial Parkway at the Mexican restaurant. Caller's advising that there's a 1056 customer that gave the manager problems. Still waiting for a subject description.
1: Got a red Saturn sedan.
0: I'm sorry.
2: 2200 hours.

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0: Mayor 310. I'm in the area of Lincoln Housing, felt like male on a bingham, screaming and yelling in all clothing, just dark shorts.
1: Take a 310, send for.
0: And 2255. Mayor 3, lift it for.
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3: Unit 10 sent you through the area of westbound I-565, past mile marker 15, over Toyota Camry. Negative tag description, swerving all over the place. Rocket center. Nothing further.
0: Level 110 status.

0: 7-10-4.
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0: Yeah.
1: 28 so far. Yes, 1070, 1060, Reckless Driving. Number 15, I-565, over. Older Silver Toyota Camry. Reckless Driving, westbound 565. Further, 1759, Huntsville Clear.
2: Bill, can you have a taxi respond to PSV, please?

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1: Let you know.
0: Alpha 312, 10-4. Yes, 1070, 1063, Reckless Driver, 63, the area, mile marker 15, I-565. I'm a Reckless Lee. Was I seen westbound passing the Space and Rocket Center, swerving all over the roadway, nothing further, 1800 hours, helpful clear.
1: Black man, black shirt, black shirt.
0: 10-4, units, copy. 10-4,
2: 1800.
1: Yeah, maybe 310
0: about. 10-4.
1: I'm getting switched along.
0: 10-4. Close to the drive through 15,
1: 10-20. Is it the name description? Female, multicolor lighting, pink shirt.
0: Yes, 15, I'm copy, panic female. Hustle Charlie 312. 312, express taxi en route. Huntsville to Alpha 310, Alpha 312 status.
2: 312, let's go. I'm switching to 4.
0: Alpha 312, 10-4.

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0: Love. In front of the 10
1: 3:30.

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1: Fox 19.
0: Tim's getting there out. Joe Davis, we got a 37 at Caesars.
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0: 10, Charlie 13. 1058. Charlie 310. Charlie 13, 1100 Enterprise Way. Office, make contact with the patient. Isabel Gamora, the black sweatshirt, brown pants. 3.
1: 1040,
2: you need him code 1 or code 3?
1: He came in last time. It was her back, crazy way.
2: 10-4, do you need him code 1 or code 3? Hospital Fox 19, can you advise if you need him code 1 or code 3?
1: Code 3, have him respond code 3.
2: 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And the 110 status.
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0: Is there a female unit tonight?
1: A female unit tonight. What's with a female unit tonight? What's with a female unit tonight? Have a new switch north. Alpha 35, it's negative all three sides.
0: Simple.
1: 10:22, my last Alpha 57's business switch. Alpha 57, can you turn around to the budget tail? They're requesting a female unit in flight line 1071.

0: Tiger 310. Security is telling me that they're here as a result of the fight, not what they're fighting right now.
1: Tiger 310, your background's covering.

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1: Well, 10-4.
0: Yes, yeah, see.
1: 18-22.
0: Is it 14 move to 10?
1: 10-4.
0: Oh.
1: 18-22.

0: Dagger 310.
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0: Can you hit whatever unit was out at 2014 Brookside Drive, apartment B? Switch to 5 is going to be in reference to what they were out on earlier.
1: Honestly, any of those out at 2014 Brookside Drive?

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1: Charlie 42.
0: Charlie 42, can you switch to 5 for Baker 310?
1: Charlie 42, copy.
2: Apple, yeah.

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1: 942.
0: South Union said women's and children's, the mother's en route.
1: 10-4.
0: I'm 10-8.
1: 10-4.
2: Vega 310.
0: Vega 310.
2: Vega 310, the mother's en route to the hospital.
3: Now with the Delta 4, Govis.
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3: 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Stack unit tonight.

Charlie 310, Charlie 312, 1050, Fossil Entrapment. Eastbound I-565, ran from research to ride out. Caller advisor, the vehicle flipped upside down in the embankment. We're still getting further.

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2: 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Can you touch? Copy.
0: Vehicle flipped upside down, eastbound I-565 to research right out.
2: 11-10-4.
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Charlie 14 10 4.

0: approximately 39. Could be out with that 1050 possibly. It's going to be 555 eastbound, just west of the research exit.
1: Charlie, what's in for?
2: If you're not, so
1: 10:50.

0: Negative injuries, negative split, any other unit from 1022.
1: Charlie 1074, Charlie 310, Charlie 414, copy.
2: 14, 5. 10 more. All right.

0: Houston Baker 413, 285,
1: 288. Baker
0: 313. Gale, Permit Alpha. 288 requesting 285 for a possible 281 for a subject out of a wheelchair.
1: Three ten,
0: 13-10-4.

0: Charlie 413, Charlie 415, 1069 noise.
1: 413.
0: 4105 Knight Road. Apartment 8. Caller advised people are playing music too loud in that apartment. Caller is requesting contact.
1: 413 knock up.
2: Hey, 411, we see the last one in Donegal. There's a guardrails damaged in this area, pushed out towards the road, causing a hazard. North of Donegal, see the last one.
0: Charlie, what are you doing for?
3: Was in reference to that guardrail that was from a 10:50 earlier this morning, and 512 is going to have their safety guy come out and check it on Monday.
2: They want 10. 10-4. 8-4-11, copy.
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1: Nino Uniraptor. Blue screen NASA, Mike 55.
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0: 1519 Memorial Parkway, Miller and Lone, smoke shack station.
1: You know, so nice, I just told.
2: More tinkle. Reaching out the 311.

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2: 绿灯关掉掉算了。
3: 好，咱们
1: 再来
3: 一个车吧，
2: 这个。给我。进门。好，咱们再来一个车。好，你先进门。

0: That's a perfect 9 at Orson Walmart.
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2: Kroger. Good evening, Officer.
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0: 10-14, 10-22 Ohio, so it'll be 10-14-1 to Holmes and Triad.
1: Elder, Delta 1.
0: Okay,